The National Weather Service in Lake Charles has issued a severe thunderstorm warning for northeastern Lafayette Parish in south central Louisiana.

northeastern Lafayette Parish in south central Louisiana, northwestern St. Martin Parish in south central Louisiana, south central St. Landry Parish in central Louisiana, until 7:45 p.m. Central Daylight Time. At 7 p.m. Central Daylight Time, severe thunderstorms were located along a line extending from near Opelousas to near Henderson, moving south at 25 miles per hour. Hazard, 60 miles per hour wind gusts and quarter-size hail. Source, radar indicated. Impact, hail damage to vehicles is expected. Expect wind damage to roofs, siding, and trees. Locations impacted include Lafayette, Opelousas, Scott, Bro Bridge, Carencro, St. Martinville, Leonville, Arnaudville, Sunset, Henderson, Grand Coteau, Cankton, Cecilia, and Parks. For your protection, move to an interior room on the lowest floor of a building. Large hail, damaging wind, and continuous cloud-to-ground lightning are occurring with these storms. Move indoors immediately. Lightning is one of nature's leading killers. Remember, if you can hear thunder, you are close enough to be struck by lightning.

That's Trombone Shorty, a.k.a. Troy Andrews, with Vue Carré, from his 2004 CD, Say That to Say This. Before that was Monkey in a Sack, by Little Buck and the Top Cats, a single side recorded right here in town for La Louisiane Records in 1969. And further back, we heard a Houston band, the TSU Toronados, doing My Thing is a Movin' Thing, another 1969 single cut. Next on Funkify Your Life and KRVS Public Media comes Swamp Funk by New Orleans singer and percussionist Cyril Neville off his 2013 CD, Magic Honey.

New Orleans funky guitarist and songwriter Mem Shannon just gave us his tune, My Humble Opinion, off of his 1997 CD, second blues album. And mid-set, Texas blues giant Freddie King did a B.B. King number, Woke Up This Morning, delivered with a strong funky shuffle by New Orleans area drummer Big John Thomasy, live in 1975 at the Armadillo World Headquarters over in Austin. Funkify Your Life keeps moving on KRVS with Mudflap, a Meters-inspired instrumental from 2023 by two NOLA players, drummer Nikki Glaspie and bassist George Porter Jr., plus San Diego organist Robert Walter, and on guitar, Eddie Roberts of the New Master Sound.

The National Weather Service in Lake Charles has issued a severe thunderstorm warning for North Central Iberia Parish in South Central Louisiana, North Central St. Mary Parish in South Central Louisiana, Central St. Martin Parish in South Central Louisiana, until 8:15 p.m. Central Daylight Time. At 7:29 p.m. Central Daylight Time, a severe thunderstorm was located over Lake False Blanked, or 9 miles north of Jeanrette, moving south at 10 miles per hour. Hazard, 60 miles per hour in gusts and quarter-size hail. Source, radar indicated. Impact, hail damage to vehicles is expected. Expect wind damage to roofs, siding, and trees. Locations impacted include Jeanrette, Baldwin, Lauraville, Sorrel, Lydia, Lake False Blanked, and Sheraton. For your protection, move to an interior room on the lowest floor of a

The National Weather Service in Lake Charles has issued a severe thunderstorm warning for Lafayette Parish in south central Louisiana, Acadia Parish in southwestern Louisiana, northwestern St. Martin Parish in south central Louisiana, southeastern St. Landry Parish in central Louisiana, until 8:15 p.m. Central Daylight Time. At 7:31 p.m. Central Daylight Time, severe thunderstorms were located along a line extending from near Iota to near Broussard to near Atchafalaya National Wildlife Refuge, moving south at 20 miles per hour. Hazard, 60 miles per hour wind gusts and quarter-size hail. Source, radar indicated. Impact, hail damage to vehicles is expected. Expect wind damage to roofs, siding, and trees. Locations impacted include Lafayette, Crowley, Catahoula, Scott, Brough Bridge, Rain, Cairngrow, St. Martinville, Church Point, Iota, Mermentau, Evangeline, Broussard, Youngsville, Sunset, Dewson, Henderson, Kankton, Moata, and Butte La Rose. For your protection, move to an interior room on the lowest floor of a building.

The Sorely Missed New Orleans band, Groove Sect, led by guitarist Danny Abel, just did the title track of their only CD, On the Brim, from 2007. And prior to that was Sahara, written by the pianist on that 1959 tune, Mac Rebinac, better known later as Dr. John. Coming up now on Funkify Your Life, Dallas gospel singer Tommy Young, who did a little soul on the side, shows us some of it on this 1973 session done at Sound City Studios in Shreveport.

The National Weather Service in Lake Charles has issued a severe thunderstorm warning for northwestern Iberia Parish in south central Louisiana, southwestern Acadia Parish in southwestern Louisiana, northern Vermilion Parish in southwestern Louisiana, until 8:30 p.m. Central Daylight Time. At 7:46 p.m. Central Daylight Time, severe thunderstorms were located along a line extending from Egan to Broussard to near Butte La Rose, moving south at 20 miles per hour. Hazard, 60 miles per hour wind gusts and quarter-size hail. Source, radar indicated. Impact, hail damage to vehicles is expected. Expect wind damage to roofs, siding, and trees. Locations impacted include New Iberia, Abbeville, Kaplan, Gaydon, Mermentau, Avery Island, Fourth Island, Erath, Delcombe, Montrese, Morse, Riceville, Moe, Esther, Wright, Acadiana Regional Airport, Jefferson Island, Indian Bayou, Catoe, and Lions Point. For your protection, move to an interior room on the lowest floor of a building. Large hail, damaging wind, and continuous cloud-to-ground lightning are occurring with these storms. Move indoors immediately. Lightning is one of nature's leading killers. Remember, if you can hear thunder, you are close enough to be struck by lightning.

In that set of rare vintage single sides, Mississippi Gulf Coast native Margie Joseph did a 1969 cut for the Volt label, What You Gonna Do, written by Bobby Womack and arranged by Isaac Hayes. Then the New Orleans soul singer, who didn't deserve his obscurity, Tony Owens, delivered When You're Wrong, You've Got to Pay the Price, from 1973. And finally, we heard What's Going On from a 1959 session by Art Neville, cut at Cosmos Studio in the French Quarter. 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Thanks. And now, from a rare 1995 10-inch vinyl single, Swedish transplant Enola, songwriter Anders Osborn takes us to the fade.

0: What's going on? 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
7: Some things don't hurt right away. They take their time, linger a little, taste a little sweet at first, harmless even. But you know better than that. You're listening to Siren Waves. And tonight, we sweeten the sting. Let's begin with something that sounds like relief, but isn't. Here's Sludge Mother with Antidote.

Hey y'all, Julie B, Siren Waves on 88.7 KRVS. That was Veruca Salt, Volcano Girls from 1997, Still Burning. Before that, Girl Tones, a high-energy garage punk duo out of Bowling Green, Kentucky, brought to life by sisters Kenzie and Layla. Classically trained musicians trading cello for guitar, piano for drums, just to make things a little louder across the galaxy. We're going to drift a little now into watching TV and a band to watch out of Austin, Texas. Here's Grocery Bag.

The National Weather Service in Lake Charles has issued a severe thunderstorm warning for Northern Iberia Parish in South Central Louisiana, St. Mary Parish in South Central Louisiana, Southeastern St. Martin Parish in South Central Louisiana, until 9:15 p.m. Central Daylight Time. At 8:13 p.m. Central Daylight Time, severe thunderstorms were located along a line extending from near Lydia to near Patterson Memorial Airport, moving south at 15 miles per hour. Hazard, 60 miles per hour wind gusts and nickel-size hail. Source, radar indicated. Impact, expects damage to roofs, siding, and trees. Locations impacted include Morgan City, Franklin, Patterson, Jeanrette, Berwick, Bayou Vista, Sipper Moore Point, Burns Point, Baldwin, Ellerslie, Patterson Memorial Airport, Glencoe, Lydia, Toad Blanche Island, Sorrel, Lake False Point, Sheraton, Weeks Island, and Centerville. For your protection, move to an interior room on the lowest floor of a building.

The National Weather Service in Lake Charles has issued a severe thunderstorm warning for northeastern Cameron Parish in southwestern Louisiana, southeastern Jefferson Davis Parish in southwestern Louisiana, southwestern Acadia Parish in southwestern Louisiana, northwestern Vermilion Parish in southwestern Louisiana, until 9 p.m. Central Daylight Time. At 8:16 p.m. Central Daylight Time, a severe thunderstorm was located over Evangeline, or near Mermentau, moving south at 25 miles per hour. Hazard, 60 miles per hour wind gusts. Source, radar indicated. Impact, expects damage to roofs, siding, and trees. Locations impacted include Crowley, Jennings, Welsh, Lake Arthur, Gaydon, Mermentau, Klondike, Evangeline, Morse, Riceau, Egan, Thornwell, Lowry, Estherwood, Roanoke, and Midland. For your protection, move to an interior room on the lowest floor of a building. Large hail, damaging wind, and continuous cloud-to-ground lightning are occurring with this storm. Move indoors immediately. Lightning is one of nature's leading killers. Remember, if you can hear thunder, you are close enough to be struck by lightning.

New music from Tanzana. That was Covet. Before that, Tori Amos with Sweet the Sting, the inspiration behind tonight's title. And leading into that, the rising rock duo Space Acre, a track taking aim at greed, power, and corruption. You heard Why We Left. In protest, the band has removed most of their catalog from streaming, but do find them on Bandcamp and show them some support. 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Hit that donate button and keep shows like this one on the air. You can feel it turning now. Here's Castle Rat with a Siren.

The National Weather Service in Lake Charles has issued a severe thunderstorm warning for southeastern Cameron Parish in southwestern Louisiana, northwestern Iberia Parish in south central Louisiana, south central Acadia Parish in southwestern Louisiana, Vermilion Parish in southwestern Louisiana, until 9:30 p.m. Central Daylight Time. At 8:24 p.m. Central Daylight Time, severe thunderstorms were located along a line extending from near Gaydon to near Sycamore Point, moving south at 25 miles per hour. Hazard, 60 miles per hour wind gusts. Source, radar indicated. Impact, expect damage to roofs, siding, and trees. Locations impacted include Abbeville, Kaplan, Gaydon, Freshwater City, Fort Island, Pecan Island, Avery Island, Intracoastal City, Erath, Delcum, Moe, Esther, Wright, Jefferson Island, Lions Point, Henry, and Florence Landing. For your protection, move to an interior room on the lowest floor of a building. Large hail, damaging wind, and continuous cloud-to-ground lightning are occurring with these storms. Move indoors immediately. Lightning is one of nature's leading killers. Remember, if you can hear thunder, you are close enough to be struck by lightning.

two tracks in a row from 1995, Garbage with Stupid Girl, PJ Harvey, To Bring You My Love. And just before that, The Velveteers with Death Hex. Sweet at first, then the sting. Here's Scorts.

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1: Do you know the score? That was Lush with Lady Killers. Before that, Fiona Apple in a searing confrontation wrapped in poetic aggression, dissecting the power dynamics of a toxic relationship and what happens when the balance shifts. So let that sit for a minute. We're going to close it out with Sneaker Pimps, just enough sweetness to finish it off. Here's Spin, Spin, Sugar.

0: Thanks for riding the tide with me on Siren Waves 88.7 KRVX. I'm Julie B, your siren at sea, hopefully sweetening the sting. I'll see you next week. Same tide, same signal.
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Yeah, you're right. Smothered and scattered always gets a little weird when that lightning storm comes through. Thank y'all for bearing with me. Happy Friday to you.

Ah, yes. Another Friday night, KRVS. The rains have come. Let us be thankful.

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Happy Friday to you once again. Sit back. 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

0: Once again, this is DJ Snooze Button every Friday night. Who's at the beach? If you buy water, let me know. We live tonight from our backyard. We're here till 11 p.m. My wife rescued a hummingbird today. This is not a hummingbird sound. I'll play one more quick one. Wait for it, here it comes. It's just about to start. Hold on. Where have you been? Is that you?
1: Mes amis, venez joindre Cédric Watson à la Nation Créole. 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Meilleure la musique créole dans le monde. 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Tout dimanche l'après-midi, 4h l'après-midi, à la Nation Créole. Nawa.
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Live late night radio. Lightning can't stop us. Actually, it did. We back stronger than ever. Hour two, we're here till 11 p.m., smothered and scattered. Live every Friday night. Sometimes not live. You never know what you're gonna get.

Once again, that last track by an artist called Arnie Brin. He'll be at Downtown Rising September 25th and 26th. Very excited to have him in Lafayette. Here's some Aphex Twin.

Marvelous.

0: encore avec Megan, with Megan, les archives musicales, music archives from the 30s, 40s, 50s, 60s and from les festivals acadiens et créoles. 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
6: 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You are listening to Beat Current, masterminded by the mystical Lucia Moon. But she is not I, for I am your guest host, Miss Moon's personal mercenary. Speaking of Lucia Moon, I'd like to give a shout out to a birthday sandwich, if you will. It's Lucia's birthday today, her bestie Erica's birthday 2 days ago, and in the middle of the sandwich, my girl, Miss Moldy Rags. I hope

one's a remix from yours truly, of a beloved local band, Cashier. 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I stole this breakbeat off your Instagram. Whoops.

have another local. This track is by a little art home, released by a label way out in Sweden, Studio Barnhus. I've actually been following this label for years, and one day I get an email about a little art home release, and I was like, hold up. Sure enough. By the way, Barnhus means orphanage. And yes, I had to ask them.

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0: Yeah,

0: Just in case you forgot, you're listening to Beat Current, and I am your guest host, walking away into the night, Bootleg Blake. If you would like to listen to this program over and over again, krvs.org is where you should go. And if you found yourself in love with me, please let them know. Thanks again, Lucy and Moon, for having me. Night-night.
1: Oh, my God. It was him.
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1: KRVS is licensed to the University of Louisiana at Lafayette by the Federal Communications Commission in Washington, D.C. We operate on an assigned frequency of 88.7 megahertz with an effective radiated power of 100,000 watts. KRVS is also authorized to operate oral studio transmitter links WHB 300 and WLJ 739 on a frequency of 946 megahertz. KRVS studios are located in Burke Hawthorne Hall on the campus of the University of Louisiana at Lafayette, with main transmitter facilities located in Maxey, Louisiana, and backup transmitter facilities in Doosan, Louisiana. This Doosan property is made possible through an agreement with the Lafayette Parish School System, creating a brighter future and partnership with the University of Louisiana at Lafayette. 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

0: 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The next edition will feature the art of Elmira Darvarova. She's a Bulgarian violinist who was the first female concertmaster of the Metropolitan Opera Orchestra. The art of Elmira Darvarova on the next Collector's Corner.
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2: Yeah, man, boss, Louis, so yo, you know what about good? Don't criticize.
3: Yeah,

Yeah, Green Sleeves are the label for years, man. Playing all kind of rubber dubs. Seen? Don't feel no way, man. A Green Sleeves run the camp. Special request to my brethren, Andy Smith, the selector. Alongside I, yes, that is me. Brother Culture, the original...

greetings. Once more, it's Jarmon here on KRVS. Daddy Cecil back at you on another hot summer night, Southwest Louisiana style. Oh, got into a whole bunch of stuff there. Some Fenton Moja, Norseman. Some Brother Culture, Wayne Smith. King Kong, Trouble Again. No trouble here. It's Jarmon. 2 hours of classic roots rock to ska, rock steady, DJ, dance hall, and dub. Overway. As it is every Sunday night for decades now here on radio that sounds like home, KRVS 88.7, KRVS.org. The Mad Professor.

Big shout out to everyone out there. Got a message from Jana. She wanted to hear some Horace Sandy. I couldn't get my hands on this track, but we'll play some Horace Sandy in just a bit right after this from Lee Scratch Perry.

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0: Studio One, Alton Ellis here on Jamon KRVS. Wrapping up the first hour, we're going to take a 2-minute break. We'll be back with another hour. True Word Sound Power.
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2: He was the king of swing, but when the big band era ended, Benny Goodman honed his classical chops and turned to pieces like this, Weber's Second Clarinet Concerto. 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
0: All right, another hour of True Word Sound Power. Daddy Cecil with you, with Toots and the Mate.

That's Sinya, Roots Man. Before Sinya, we heard from Sweeney and the Wailers Band, Won't Come Easy. And before that, Prince Farai, the voice of Tunda, with Coming In From The Rock. Before that, it was Big Joe with Black Stick Rock. And kicking off the Iowa, it was Toots and the Maytals, Time Tough. Let's go to the Black Ark Studio. Lee Scratch Perry at the helm. This is a group called Righteous Vibes with Vim Don't Know Love.

time. Fajr not coming like a lamp to be slaughtered, but it's coming like a bone in judge. Man, see, judge every man according to them words.

and a batch of scratch. Last week we did the whole second hour of Lee Scratch Perry Productions. We did a set here. The Wailers, Bob Bunny Peter, the original Small Axe, recorded at Black Ark. Not recorded by Lee Scratch Perry, anyway. Before that, Jaw Lion, recorded at the Black Ark with Flashing Whip. We heard Mystic Eyes before that, Forward with Love. And Leroy Sibbles, Rastafari, Righteous Vibes, Them Don't Know Love. We got about another 20 minutes of reggae time remaining this week here on Jamon. Let's do one more Lee Scratch Perry production, The Congos.

Winston Rodney, Burning Spear, doing the reggae. Before that, Ja Whoosh, Ja is the Ruler, and the Congos. These are Abyssinians.

Silford Walker. Heading home. Africa bound. Hey, it's about time to wrap up another week. Jaman was produced in Cypress Lake Studios here on the campus of the University of Louisiana at Lafayette. Thanks so much for your continued support. This is Daddy Cecil. Till next time, Jah guide and protect every time. Selah.

0: Home isn't just a place, it's a state of mind. KRVS transports you there with its distinct music mix, regional public affairs, and the languages that help define Southwest Louisiana. I'm NPR's Debbie Elliott. 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

Jandek is the musical project of Corewood Industries, a record label operating out of Houston, Texas. Since 1978, Jandek / Corewood Industries has independently released over 100 albums / DVDs of unusual, often emotionally dissolute folk and blues songs without ever granting more than the occasional interview or providing any biographical information.

And hey, where are you? Like the gong, you gone in the quick. Now, let's see what it is. Let's go get gone. Hey, after. Let's be after. All it is a stop and think. Hey, maybe you don't want to be quiet. I do. Yeah, I got my work. What's about it? I just wanted to be there, so I looked at what I knew. Then a picture started. It don't matter about the...

Don't be an aberration anywhere near my skin. I will conquer you. You're me. You're me. You're me.

You're gone. I'm here. We can be. I've got to go now. Got to go to work. I'll see you at the party, if I ever arrive. I'll find you somewhere else. You'll be happy. Surprised.

recorded at the Lawndale Art Center, Houston, Texas, January 6th, 2017. That was the representative from Corwood on vocal, Sheila Smith doing harp-like strokes on keyboard, Mark Riddell electric bass, Richard Cholikian drums. That's Edge of Time from Houston Friday, Corwood catalog number 0825. We began this evening's program with Gates Strike One, a track from the 38th Jandek album, the release from 2004, The Door Behind, Corwood catalog number 0776, Gates Strikes One. I'm Cecil Doyle, and it's time for Jandek. Let's go to La Sala Rosa in Montreal, Quebec on June 24th, 2007. From Montreal Sunday, Corwood catalog number 0837. This is Circle of Time, as time seems to be the subject once again on Time for Jandek.

100 deaths. How many times do you have to come back?

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0: recorded at La Sala Rosa, Montreal, Quebec, on June 24th, 2007. The representative from Corwood on vocal and fretless electric guitar, Jean Derome on flute, Lauren Robert Carl, harpsichord, and Ray Dillard, drums, Montreal Sunday. You're listening to Time for Jandek. Let's head to the 2001 release from Corwood, catalog number 0768, the album This Narrow Road, a track entitled 10 O'Clock Shadows.
1: Last page for the voice. A request in the half-light. Even now, the 10 o'clock shadows lead you to the countryside and the big rocks in the pasture, with the stars winking a smile, love in the clear wafting cool, with your jacket flapping in the breeze. In the evening, it's a good place to lie down and let the music play, again rolling through the hills, and the marketplace somewhere behind, and the tools all on the shelf, and the wheels turning some other time, while your only thrill is the night. Stars winking hello, I know you, and you're welcome to my realm. Granite rocks and green tufts of pasture land, rolling hills hide the day. In their nighttime splendor, and what an article of faith in time and place, one after the other. Go to the granite halls and the iron spikes crying, who dares? Keep my steps here or there. I've gone through the ages spent

baby. About as rock and roll as Jan Deck ever got. From 1988 album, You Walk Alone. Yeah, from You Walk Alone, Corwood catalog number 0754, Time and Space. And before that, 10 O'Clock Shadows from This Narrow Road. All right, let's head to the Harrison Center for the Arts, Indianapolis, Indiana, on December 9th, 2006. Our representative from Corwood on fretless electric guitar and vocal, accompanied by Lester Johnson on double bass, Nathan Vollmar drums, Liz Janes vocals, and George Smith just kind of standing there swaying from side to side, and then he gets on xylophone a little later. Liz Janes sitting, right ankle resting over her left knee for most of it. I think ends up standing. From Indianapolis Saturday, this is called Timeless.

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You only do what you want.

Wow, that was simply astounding. Timeless from the 2012 release, Indianapolis Saturday, Corwood catalog number 0807. The rap on fretless electric guitar, Lester Johnson, double bass, Nathan Vollmar, drums, Liz Janes, vocals, George Smith, xylophone. This is time for Jandek. We move next to Gerard Hall, the University of North Carolina, Chapel Hill, North Carolina, February 22nd of 2009, with the representative from Corwood on electric guitar and vocal, John Darnielle, keyboard. John Darnielle, I think that's the Mountain Goats guy. Ann Gomez on bass guitar and wordless voice. Brian Jones, drums, from Chapel Hill Sunday, Corwood catalog number 0853. This one's called All My Time.

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0: All My Time from Chapel Hill Sunday, Corwood Catalog number 0853. Time for Jandek, episode number 188. Circle of Time was produced in Cypress Lake Studios here on the campus of the University of Louisiana at Lafayette. I'm Cecil Doyle. Thanks for listening. Join us next week when once again it will be time for Jandek.
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Good evening. Welcome once again to Night Train here on KRVS 88.7 FM in Lafayette and Lake Charles. I'm John Green, your host, and for the next 2 hours, I'll be playing you jazz. On tonight's show, some of the musicians include saxophonist Dexter Gordon, Louis Hayes, Bill Frizzell, Jackie Tarasson on the piano, Oscar Pettiford on the bass. As usual, we have a couple of featured CDs. The first one of those is a brand new release from the original Oscar Peterson Trio. It's called At Baker's Lounge, the complete recordings, just released on the Verve record label, but recorded back in 1960. This is the first recording of the group, which included at that time Ed Thigpen on the drums, Ray Brown on the bass, Oscar Peterson on piano. And of course, we're going to have another in our Earl Bostic box set tonight from 1958, the Bostic Showcase of Swinging Dance Hits. So lots of good jazz. Hope you enjoy the show.

That was the tenor saxophonist Dexter Gordon. He was backed by Donald Byrd on the trumpet, Kenny Drew on the piano, Niels Henning Petersen on the bass, and Art Taylor on the drums. That is from a 1964 Blue Note release entitled One Flight Up. The tune we heard, Darn That Dream. Well, we're just getting Night Train underway for another week here on KRVS. Let's listen to the first of our two featured CDs. This one, a recent release of the Oscar Peterson Trio. This is the classic Oscar Peterson Trio from beginning in 1960, featuring for the first time Ed Thigpen on the drums. Before that, Oscar Peterson on the piano and Ray Brown, of course, on the bass. It's entitled At Baker's Lounge, the complete recordings. It's a Detroit jazz club, and it's a two-CD set, never released before on the Verve label. So we're going to be playing tunes from this for the next 2 weeks.

The Oscar Peterson Trio at Baker's Lounge. The complete recordings just released on the Verve label. Oscar Peterson on the piano, Ray Brown on the bass, Ed Thigpen on the drums, recorded live at Baker's Keyboard Lounge in Detroit in 1960. The tunes we heard were Autumn Leaves, Django, Confirmation, Whisper Not, Billy Boy, The Touch of Your Lips, and finally, Ill Wind. Oscar Peterson Trio. There are 27 tracks on this 2-CD set, and we'll be hearing some more of them next week. Up next, drummer Lewis Hayes and his group.

0: That was the drummer Lewis Hayes from his 2014 Smoke Sessions label CD entitled Lewis Hayes Return of the Jazz Communicators. With him, Abraham Burton on the tenor saxophone, Steve Nelson on the vibes, David Bryant on the piano, Desron Douglas on the bass. The tunes we heard, Without a Song and Simple Pleasures. Lewis Hayes. Well, it's time for us to take a little break now. We'll be back in about 2 minutes, and when we return, we'll have another in our Earl Bostic box set.
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5: 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I'm John Green, your host. Well, it's time now for our Earl Bostic contribution. We have been working our way through an Enlightenment Records box set, 8 classic LPs on 4 CDs of his finest albums. Tonight, Bostic's showcase of swinging dance hits from 1958. All of these recorded on the King record label, and only one of them actually provides any of the personnel. Of course, most of them are big band tunes, and so they probably wouldn't fit on the little EPs that they used to put this collection together.

That was Earl Bostic and his band from 1958. Earl Bostic's showcase of swinging dance hits. The tunes we heard were, first of all, Lester Leaps In, 920 Special, Backbeat, John's Idea, Royal Garden Blues, Indian Boogie Woogie, The Fur Trapper's Ball, Lunsford Special, and Back Bay Shuffle. Earl Bostic's showcase of swinging dance hits from 1958. Well, just to remind you one more time, you're listening to Night Train here on KRVS 88.7 FM in Lafayette and Lake Charles. I'm John Green, your host. Up next, guitarist Bill Frisell.

That was the pianist Jackie Tarasone from his 2019 Blue Note release entitled 53. That was his 53rd birthday. The tunes we heard, all written by him, by the way, The Call and Alma. In addition to Jackie Tarasone on the piano, Allie Jackson on the drums, Thomas Bramieri on the bass. Just before that, we heard Bill Frisell, joined there by Ron Carter on the bass and Paul Motion on the drums. The title of the track, the title of the tracks, 81 by Ron Carter and Miles Davis, You Are My Sunshine by Governor Jimmy Davis. Well, that just about does it for a Night Train for another week. Hope you enjoyed the show, and you'll come back again next Tuesday for more jazz. Let's go out tonight with the great bass player Oscar Pettiford. This is another one of those lost tapes recorded in Germany back in 1958 or 1959 at the Jazz House Club, and just released in 2013 on the SWR Music label. In addition to Oscar Pettiford on the bass, of course, we're going to hear Dusko Gojovic on the trumpet. The tune, But Not For Me. Stay tuned now for Djalma Garnier's Passport to Modern Jazz. Till next Tuesday, this is John Green. Take care.

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1: He was the king of swing, but when the big band era ended, Benny Goodman honed his classical chops and turned to pieces like this, Weber's Second Clarinet Concerto. 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

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Et je suis vos hosts Megan Constantin et je suis fière de présenter la musique cajun et créole pour vous autres là-bas de Côte-de-Fille, un département de l'État, Côte-de-Fille. Welcome to Encore. I'm your host, Megan Constantin. 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Thanks so much for joining us. Côte-de-Fille is happy to present this program. The State Department of Côte-de-Fille, Council for Development of French in Louisiana. And I'm proud to bring you some Cajun and Creole music en français, en créole de la Louisiane. On a commencé avec Shirley Ray Bergeron et avec les Blues de Bosco. 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

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We're going to continue on with some Bayou Pompon by Irie Lejeune, but stay tuned for two singles from Bonsoir Catin, Levy and Bonne Vie, off their new album that just came out Friday on August 21st. Stay tuned.

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C'est sorti il y a un jour. You can find Bonsoir Catin's new album out now on Valcour Records. It came out yesterday. Two songs by them. And beautiful, lovely album. I'm so excited when they release a new album. I think they're all wonderful songwriters, adding to the repertoire of Louisiana French music. And we're lucky to have them. And they make their own contributions in their own right, but I would like to recognize again, and maybe you might have heard, maybe you haven't heard, Christy Guillory is the new French Louisiana Poet Laureate, the new Louisiana Poet Laureate for French Louisiana. So what an honor to have her in that band, right? On accordion and helping write songs. And I hear she's working on some new stuff. She's got some projects coming to Acadiana through her Poet Laureate status. So keep an eye out for that. Va continuer avec quelque chose recordé par Fofolet, mais la chanson était écrite par Blake Miller. 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

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On a commencé avec Des Promesses par Fofolé, chanté par Chris Segura. And over the weekend, just like to say congratulations, félicitations to Zach Fuselier. He released his first solo album, Zachary Fuselier et ses amis and his friends, The South Austin Stomp. And Zach won Best New Album, and he won the South Austin, and he won the Best New Song, Best New Original Song, South Austin Stomp. So congratulations to félicitations à Zach Fuselier et ses amis. Et on va écouter la chanson qui a gagné, c'est South Austin Stomp. 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

four horses there with Oyeyai. Four horses, I think most of them, if not all, backed Jace Gula on his new album, which also won a couple of awards on Friday night as well. Yeah, last Friday night at the CFMA Look Agent Festival and Awards, Zach Fuselier took home Best New Album, Best Album, and Best New Song. And Jace Gula, trying to remember what awards he won, but he won at least two, I think. And most of that band. I don't have Jace's CD. I'm working on getting it. But we'll play some of that as soon as we get it. And Robert Elkins was also honored that evening. So we'll finish the show with some Paul Daigle and Robert Elkins, Cajun Gold. Yeah, it's a good time seeing everybody. Kevin Nockham was out there. Alpuk Berard was honored as well. Got to see his lovely wife and daughters and family. And all the Amis that were on Zach Fuselier's album. We must have been 14, 15 of us. So was happy to see that as well. So everybody as well. So, mais je crois que ça c'est tout pour cette semaine. On va finir le show avec peut-être La Valse de la Vie, écrit par Monsieur Robert Elkins. Et mais restez à l'écoute à KRVS. 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

Bon matin ce matin, oui. La chanson que vous avez écoutée, c'était Frémont Fontenot. Marianne, you heard that? Frémont Fontenot, I didn't know he had a recording, but he had one, and that was his song this morning. All right, let's continue with some Amadeus Ardoin and a little bit of this and a little bit of that, because this is where it all came from. MC putting it to you this morning. Hopefully you're having a great Saturday morning. And continue doing what you're doing. Just keep listening. Amadeus Ardoin, el commenceur de la musique que on l'aime aussi.

se va cuando le podré yo meter no fue cachado mi amor va tu sabes tu

For those of you that's saying, what is that? That was the beginning of Zydeco, and this is where it all came from, the beginning. The house dances, the laughing, Saturday evening, after the cotton field.

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0: Yeah, you're right. 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
1: Boo-zoo. And then we move into some John Delapaus time.
2: I forgot to mention that Thursday night, I received 2 awards. And on behalf of my mother and my family and all them, they pushed me. My mama told me keep up the good work. So I ain't gonna say no more. I'm gonna go ahead on with the show.
1: John Delapaus, Gino Delapaus' father, and Joanne's son.

0: John Dellafosse. Now we're going to go into Zydeco Forest.
1: I was inspired to do this song by my wife and family.
0: As the elderly were getting older, and we had to have some backup, and it almost died. But thanks to some of the musicians that we're playing, kept it alive.
1: In fact, this whole album is in the memories of you, little buddy. And this goes out to you from the bottom of our heart.

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So the song goes something like this.

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Robbie was singing The Life of a Musician. Then we went from Zydeco Force to Bojack. Who brought some new rhythm to the Zydeco world. Well, to the La La world, moving into the Zydeco world now. Give them cornbread, Richard Club.

Bojack had him running wild. Made bands change the way they played. Going on Johnny Carson's show with his music from La La to Zadie.

0: good.
1: We had to do another one because Bojack was so much of a musician that everybody jumped. Got you jumping this morning, MC. 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

Bo Jack. And then we came across Gino Delafosse, came behind, who played with his father, and now he started his own band.

KRVS that brings you history sometime of what's going on. This is Zydeco history. La la Zydeco. 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

Gino De La Fosse. And then came Keith Frank. And we're going to do some Keith Frank now. Rainbow.

And right now, we're gonna do just a little piece of that for you. Go a little something like this.

Keith Frank. Still playing him. Gino still playing. Now we're going to do a little bit of Chris Audwin. Came in town and started playing his stuff. The trail rides was just getting started and evolving. Chris Audway, trail ride. Ah, the Chicken Run.

Then we had a homeboy who moved from Louisiana, went up to Houston, Texas. Step Rideau.

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from La La to Zydeco, and we cannot forget the lady that was in Zydeco that's still playing, and we're grateful that what she's done. She's done a lot for the Zydeco community, and we're so grateful. None other than Miss Rosie Ledet. And we did not forget you, Miss Goodley, out of Lake Charles, and Goodley in Lake Charles. We did not forget you. We just didn't have anything that you recorded, ma'am. I know you remember Kisses in the Wind. Rosie Ledet.

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1: High pressure out over the Gulf, and that's pulling in a lot of warm and humid air. Sunshine today, our afternoon high about 100. That'll be the air temperature, but factoring in the humidity, it'll feel like about 115 by afternoon. Overnight, some clouds, upper 70s, more hot and humid weather coming up on Sunday. Sunny most of the day. We do have a very slight chance of an afternoon thunderstorm. We're going up to about 100, maybe a few late-day showers Monday and Tuesday. I'm meteorologist Steve Hamilton.
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That was a little bit of La La de Zydeco from the West Side. And next time we'll do the East Side with Clifton and that group. So just wanted to give you a little bit of history where it all came from. So when you're listening to Zydeco music, you have an idea of where it came from. All right, let's continue with more Zydeco music.

And it's just sad that his grandfather was unable to hear that song, but I'm sure he's hearing it in heaven. My big buddy, Lawrence Black Ottenway, that was my buddy there. Thank God, and rest in peace, Lawrence.

0: Good morning, Tracy. Hopefully all's going well, that girl.
1: I need you right here. Come in, come out from you.
0: You Randall and your crew, y'all be careful, have fun, be careful.

Vous êtes à écouter le programme des articles en passant ce matin avec MC, JB, and we have an international guy in the studio this morning. We'll talk to him a little bit later as to what's going on. So don't go anywhere. We got Sean Otto. All right, let's see. Say good morning, my family, Bobby, McMeegan, Melanie, Marley, Mason, Maverick, and Matthew this morning. Hopefully you guys are doing great. And don't forget, today is the memorial for Tommy C. Tommy C., the DJ who passed away recently, and we just want to say they're having his services. His memorial is going to be today, and we'll give you more time as we get closer.

0: All right, as I was saying about the memorial service for Tommy C. Tommy C. from Lake Charles, I think, originally, Tommy C. Clark. But they're having his services, his memorial service is going to be at 2 p.m. today at the Louisiana Methodist Church, located at 2700 Louisiana Avenue. It's on the east side of Louisiana Avenue after you pass Alexander Street, Nashville. The man, the hit man, Tommy C., and his services today will be a visual. And also, there is also a service going on for Mr. Krachan out of Lake Charles, Jeffrey Joseph J. Krachan Jr., having his services today. And it is at Cumbrae, and that is from 11 a.m. to 12 p.m. And then he will be they will be doing his services at Immaculate Heart of Mary Catholic Church today. And that's the memorials for today. John, what you got, Johnson?
1: Well, good morning to all of you, ladies and gentlemen. And we have a little something about the parks and recreation. And that's open swim season at Martin Luther King Recreation Pool. And they have an extension on that because it's going to be open all the way through October the 4th, 2026, giving the resident an additional opportunity to enjoy the pool in the fall. So beginning this week, the Martin Luther King Recreation Center pool will be open Saturdays and Sundays from 12 p.m. to 5 p.m. And the pool will operate on this weekend only, scheduled through October the 4th. So that's what it is, ladies and gentlemen. So go and enjoy yourself and swim. Stay cool because it's a little warm outside. And it's why not go and swim? Get a little coolness. Now, if you don't know how to swim, do not jump into the 10-foot pool section. It's only stay, and if you're 6 feet tall, stay in the 3 feet. Because if you fall, nobody will be there to pick you up. Now, you got to learn how to swim, young kids. Learn how to do that because it's so enjoyable. Let's see, Melvin, anything else that is going on in this world today?
0: Not really. Nothing that I know of except for the heat. And that's about it. And we're going to do some more Zydeco music.
1: Well, we had a little rain last night.
0: Yeah, we had good rain last night.
1: Yeah, and then we had a little storm.
0: Floyd said he got caught in it on I-10.
1: Oh, you did?
0: Floyd.
1: Oh, Floyd?
0: Yeah, he got caught in it, and it was real rough for him trying to stay on the interstate. I know he was scared.
1: But you know, he had a birthday this past week too.
0: Yes, he did. And yes, he did.
1: Yeah, he celebrated his mid 80s.
0: His what?
1: Celebrated his mid 80s. Halfway.
0: To what?
1: 80s.
0: He's halfway to 80?
1: He's halfway into 80.
0: So what age that is?
1: 85.
0: Oh, okay. I didn't know. I didn't know. Halfway. So what you're saying?
1: This morning.
0: So you're saying he's halfway to 90?
1: I didn't say that.
0: Well, you say he's halfway between what?
1: In the mid 80s.
0: Okay.
1: Meaning half.
0: But if it's in the mid, what is the beginning and the end?
1: The middle of is 0, 1, 2, 3, 4, 5, 6, 7, 8, 9, 10. So what is half of 10?
0: 5. So he's 5 years old? That's what you're saying. He walked in.
1: I knew that was coming.
0: Oh yeah.
1: Instead of concentrate on the number and keep 8 in your mind.
0: Okay.
1: Then you add that 1, 2, 3, 4, 5 all the way to 10,
0: And you then go, you're back at 10. He's back to 5. So he's halfway between what then?
1: Halfway between 80 and 90.
0: Boy, you didn't want to say that 90, huh? I understand.
1: No.
0: I understand. No.
1: But ladies and gentlemen, too.
0: He's halfway. Well, that's a great great accomplishment.
1: He had a nice little birthday, little party over at his house.
0: Okay.
1: And we enjoyed it.
0: Okay.
1: We just sat around outside under the tree. And Floyd was himself.
0: Okay.
1: And we enjoyed it.
0: Okay. Bit of it. All right, then.
1: What you got coming up?
0: Some Zydeco music. Let's see. Doing a little bit of some Lil Nate.

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0: ride at Altman. I truck the baby.
1: Yeah. And then John? John?
0: Yes, I'm here.
1: Can you hear me?
0: I can hear you quite clear.
1: Okay. So we good to go?
0: Yep. We have a special guest in the studio, and he's representing the original Southwest Louisiana Zydeco Music Festival. And his name is none other than
2: Patrick Guillory Jr.
0: Patrick Guillory Jr.
2: Yes, sir.
0: So you are a junior.
2: Junior.
1: Don't mess with his dad now. That's my partner. I gotta look out for my partner now.
0: Senior.
1: Don't mess with senior.
0: How old is your father?
2: He just turned 62.
0: Oh. Yeah, he's a young man yet.
2: Oh, he's still kicking.
0: Yeah, he doesn't belong to the old geezers club.
1: No.
0: So I don't have to include him. The old funky law.
2: No, he's not there yet. Huh?
0: He's not in there yet. Okay. All right. Well, tell us what you're here for.
2: So this year we're celebrating our 44th annual Original Southwest Louisiana Zydeco Music Festival. 44 years going strong. Started out there in the bean field in Plaisance, and now we're in big old Opelousas, the Zydeco capital of the world.
0: Mm-hmm.
2: Yes, sir. So that's 2 weeks from today. That's Saturday, September 5th.
0: Mm-hmm.
2: Things get kicked off with the gates opening at 10 o'clock that morning. We've got the Heritage Tent. We've got some Zydeco Unplugged happening out there. We've got a jam session, Creole table, different little activities right there for the family to experience the true Creole traditions.
0: Good, good. And then what's your lineup for this year?
2: Now, this year's lineup, we got a nice lineup this year. We kind of mixed it up. Normally we do, you know, the traditional bands earlier in the day, then we do the nouveau in the evening, but we kind of mixed it up this year. So we start off the day, of course, we got to kick it off with the Grammy winner himself, Chubby Carey, and the Bayou Swamp Band.
0: Mm-hmm.
2: That's when we twist it up a little bit. We got Rusty Matoir and Zydeco Crush coming in a little early that day, so we're going to kick the party up early.
0: That's a new Zydeco,
2: yes, sir.
0: Yeah.
2: And then following Rusty, we got the man himself, Big Nate Williams, and the Zydeco Cha-Chas. And so we got Nate coming at that time, and we're going to do a special tribute to his brother, Sid Williams. So this year we're honoring Sid as, you know, for all that he's done for the culture.
0: Right, okay.
2: And so, of course, Big Nate's going to shout him out well.
0: Mm-hmm.
2: After Big Nate, we've got Gino Delafosse with French Rock and Boogie. And during Gino's time, we're going to also have the dance contest. So everybody that wants to come show off those new steps, they can come out there and kick up some dust on that floor.
0: Y'all add a little dust. Y'all put a little dust.
2: We can imagine that the dust is there like it was in place on, huh?
0: Yes, that'd be nice if you add some little dust on the floor.
2: Yeah.
0: Yeah, and let them kick the dust.
2: Let them kick the dust.
0: That's right. and let's see, who else?
2: After that, we got CJ Chenier and the Red Hot Louisiana Band. So CJ is coming in. CJ came the past couple years, and he's enjoyed it ever since. So he's like, man, make sure you bring me back.
0: Okay.
2: So see, we got CJ Chenier. After CJ, we got Leroy Thomas and the Zydeco Roadrunners. Of course, Leroy's going to come in playing that high-tempo music. You know how Leroy likes to do it.
0: Mm-hmm. Yeah.
2: And then closing out the show, we got the man himself, Mike Broussard and New Edition Zydeco.
0: Well, good. You have definitely a good lineup there, and so people looking forward to being out there at the Plaisance, the original Southwest Louisiana Zydeco Music Festival.
1: All right, John, we're gonna come back to you guys, and I want to talk about this new CD.
3: Yo.
1: How you is, man?
3: Man, I'm great there, me.
1: Good deal.
3: Man, me, I'm great there.
1: Me, I'm great.
3: Yeah.
1: Okay, let's talk about this CD.
3: Okay, so the name of the CD is called Zydeco Trail Rides in Southern Soul.
1: Wouldn't you just had one?
3: I did. I've put an album out every year since 2018.
1: Very good.
3: Every year.
1: And so, we got them all.
3: It's kind of a tradition, something like that. I don't know. But yeah, it's called Zydeco Southern Soul, Zydeco Trail Rides and Southern Soul, because we all the same people.
1: Okay.
3: And so the majority, so it's 14 tracks. Nine of them are Zydeco, and then the other ones are Southern Soul. So, yeah, man, it's a beautiful thing. I went to Baton Rouge, and I saw something, and it inspired me.
1: Well, good.
3: Because Zydeco is catching on everywhere else, and before somebody who's not from the culture does it, I wanted to do it.
1: So and we appreciate that you do.
3: I appreciate it. So, you know, I took a little different approach. And let's see it. One's called Found Love at a Trail Ride.
1: Uh-oh.
3: Yay.
1: Go.
0: Uh-oh.
1: Now you can't go home.

0: All right, very good.
1: Thank you, sir.
0: Sounds good.
1: Man, you know, and you, I can't believe you picked up on that.
0: Why? I mean,
1: you know, most people think it's just because, you know, hey, I messed up. They don't really hear what the words are saying.
0: No, you messed up. You messed up because you can't fix it now.
1: Yeah.
0: One is gone and one is here.
1: Yeah.
0: And when that happens, that's why you try to fix it before things happen.
1: You always make sure to fix it before.
0: And you know that that's the thing that they had the old days was that
1: so-and-so
0: is sick. Well, let me go talk to him.
1: Mm.
0: Make sure.
1: Oh, yeah, yeah.
0: You get all of my, did I do you anything? Give me forgiveness. And, of course, they don't do that anymore.
1: Right.
0: You know, but that's what that was all about. So you
1: that
0: wouldn't
1: you
0: have to
1: do.
0: Feel that regret, especially the family, within the family
1: mm-hmm.
0: itself. You know, and while you have a chance to fix whatever is wrong, fix it.
1: Yeah, because if you.
0: Cause there's you know, no promises for the next day.
1: Tomorrow is not promised.
0: The next
1: hour. Look at him on the same face.
0: You see? The next minute. All right. We're going to play one more. What you got?
1: And
0: John, we didn't forget you guys.
1: Yeah, do slow wine.
0: Number?
1: Just pick a number. Do seven. What's that?

0: All right, John, you on?
1: Oh, I guess.
2: Can you hear me?
0: I can hear you so much better now.
2: Yeah, much better.
0: Yeah.
2: But anyway, ladies and gentlemen, we were thus attempting to interview a guest who we have right here in the studio in reference to the original Southwest Louisiana Zydeco Music Festival, and that's going to be taking place. So, Pat, you want to just kind of just sum it up and tell them what is going to be taking place on the 5th?
3: Yeah, that's right. September 5th, that's 2 weeks from today. Saturday, September 5th, in the Zydeco capital of the world, Opelousas, Louisiana, the Amelie Festival grounds located at 1939 West Landry Street, for those who aren't familiar with the place. Y'all come out there and pass a good time. We'll be celebrating Sid Williams, the legendary El Cido Zydeco.
2: Mm-hmm. Mm-hmm. And you have a wonderful lineup for those of you who didn't get it. Chubby Carrier, of course. And by the way, Chubby Carrier is receiving what is called a lineage honoree. He was an award, the award of that. And that's going to take place at the Basin Art on 125 South Buchanan Street here in Lafayette. And that's going to be on the September the 9th from 6 p.m. to 10 p.m. But he was, Chubby Carrier was supposed to be in the studio this morning, but he, because of the little conflict that we had here with thinking that the students would be moving in, so we rescheduled it for next Saturday. And of course, Rusty Matoir is going to be performing also at the Southwest Louisiana Music Festival. And then you have Nathan William, Gino Delafosse, C.J. Chenier, Leroy Thomas, and Mike Broussard. All that is going to be performing over at the original Southwest Louisiana Zydeco Music Festival.
3: That's correct.
2: Pat?
0: Yeah, and the gates open at 10 a.m.
3: Gates open at 10 a.m. Mm-hmm.
0: No coolers allowed. RV parking, there is, you can park there. There is a cost. No electricity. No glass containers, no barbecue pits, no open flames, no fighting, no getting angry, no getting mad. You will not stay at the festival if any of these occur.
2: Say that right. Again, Melvin.
0: You will not be here at the festival if you do any of the latter four. You know, if you get mad and if you go to the festival, you get mad, please leave and go home. We don't need any battles. We haven't had any, so let's continue doing that. We're starting to learn how to act with each other, which we've always did, but just we had some mm-hmm. people don't know how to act at festivals and things. Festivals is a time to just have a good time, eat, drink, and have a lot of fun. Now, that's what it's all about.
2: That's why this Creole music festival and Zydeco is to go and have fun. Just to remember, those of you who are just being introduced to all of this, this is how we used to have some fun.
0: And don't forget the Zydeco dance contest will be happening, I guess, around 5 o'clock, and I guess I'll be managing that again.
3: Oh yeah, the one and only.
0: The one and only dance contest leader. Yeah. But anyway, we're gonna have some fun and gonna look for some volunteers to help with that. So get ready for that. And September the 5th, which is on a Saturday, 10 a.m. to 6 p.m.? Heritage Ground open at 10 a.m. Yeah, why did it say 10 a.m. to 6 p.m.?
3: That's for the Heritage Tent.
0: The Heritage Tent, okay.
2: That's the Heritage Tent.
0: What's in the Heritage Tent?
3: We got a little bit of everything. We got some Creole tables happening. We got some storytelling, some interviews, okay. Some Zydeco dance lessons, all that good stuff.
0: Okay. Yeah. All right. Good.
2: But the music gets started at 12 p.m. until that's when it gets started. If I remember, if I can read this correctly.
3: That's right.
2: That's when the music gets started in there. So, Shirley, you're right. Good morning to you. And I want to say good morning to my sons, John and Joey. And John just got back from his bike ride. And, of course, my wife, Marlene, and all the rest of them. And also, I want to give a shout-out to the Pokina Club that my wife belonged to. It was a joy to see them all yesterday over at our house yesterday afternoon. And I just enjoyed seeing the number of ladies who actually involved with the club and how they enjoy each other's company. Y'all keep it up. ladies, and enjoy each other.
0: All right, let's do some more Zydeco.

0: Yeah, you're right. Hit 190, going to Cootie, baby.
1: Matoir, party of two. Your cabana is ready.

0: want to thank everyone for being with us this Saturday. You don't have to go anywhere. Herman's standing by. I'm going to bring you some more music, a little variety of everything, as he always does. And we're glad that you came with us. Hopefully everybody came out all right after the rain we had last night. And today, I don't know what it's going to bring, but I know it's probably hot.
1: It's going to be hot, and of course, we are thankful that we did get some blessings last night with water, because it was much-needed rain. 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
1: High pressure out over the Gulf, and that's pulling in a lot of warm and humid air. Sunshine today, our afternoon high about 100. That'll be the air temperature, but factoring in the humidity, it'll feel like about 115 by afternoon. Overnight, some clouds, upper 70s, more hot and humid weather coming up on Sunday. Sunny most of the day. We do have a very slight chance of an afternoon thunderstorm. We're going up to about 100, maybe a few late day showers Monday and Tuesday. I'm meteorologist Steve Hamilton.
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0: Take them home, Miss Ann Goodley. Yeah, you're right. Go ahead, Miss Ann Goodley. Go ahead. Miss Ann Goodley preaching again on this Saturday afternoon because she knows the Zydeco Stomp is where it's at and where it is. KRVS, I'm Herman Fuselier, back for another 4 hours of some good Zydeco blues and old school R&B right here on listener-supported public radio. 88.7 FM KRVS and worldwide at KRVS.org. Partly cloudy, well, mostly sunny on the outside after a stormy night last night. Still some listeners in the KRVS listening area without power, but it's still the perfect time to light the barbecue pit. Pour yourself a long, tall, cold glass of Strawberry Hill or whatever your favorite beverage is. And that's what Big Cat Ernie Ladd used to say on Mid-South Wrestling.
1: Get on the telephone and call somebody.
0: And tell them the Zydeco Stomp is on the air. On air with John. John Delafosse and the Eunice Playboys. I Done Got Over. Live at the Richards Club. It's Saturday afternoon, y'all. I Long Zydeco. It's still a Zydeco Stomp, KRVS. 88.7.

from the landmark album, Zydeco Live, 1989, double album, recorded live at the Richards Club and Highway 19 in Lawtell. Gone but not forgotten. John Delafosse and the Units play balls. Done got over. Solid goal, Zydeco. And we're about to get over with another edition of the Zydeco Stomp. I'm Herman Fuselier. Stomping the floor till 4 right here on KRVS, 88.7 FM, and we online worldwide from Basel to Brazil, Guam to Gaydon, the Grand Canyon to Grand Coteau, Palmetto to Pluto, KRVS.org, and sometimes in the New York Times, Louisiana Life Magazine, and Anthony Bourdain, Parts Unknown. Rest in peace, Mr. Bourdain, but thanks for explaining to the uninitiated and inexperienced that the Zydeco Stomp is indeed worldwide. Worldwide. Worldwide and world most talked about Zydeco production. Politicians, beauticians, even clientele riding with the morticians. Everybody's tapping their toes to the Zydeco Stomp on another lovely Saturday afternoon. It's lovely because it's you and me stomping the floor till 4, hot on the outside. Weatherman says we're going to touch 100 again, maybe heat index of 115, but it's going to be even hotter than that with all the great music on the stomp. As we go back to the Motown vault, Smokey Robinson and the Miracles, Tears of a Clown. Zydeco Stomp KRVS, 88.7 FM.

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0: I'm crushing on you, girl. I got to let you know. Cause I'm thinking and drinking, trying to get over you. The Zydeco Heating and Air Conditioning Man, Rusty Matoir, from his live LP, or one of the live LPs, live in Lake Charles, coming in hot with Thinking and Drinking. And right before that, we were swinging out with Mel Waiters, appropriately called the Swing Out Song. We started off with one from the Motown Vault, Smokey Robinson and the Miracles, with Tears of a Clown, right here on the Zydeco Stomp KRVS. Lots of special guests in the house today, starting off with the queen herself, Lena Charles. Miss Lena, how are you? You know, Miss Lena Charles is in the house. It's time for the big one. Is that correct?
1: That's right. That's right. It's Zydeco season, and we on countdown.
0: Yes indeed. Miss Lena Charles representing the original Southwest Louisiana Zydeco Music Festival. Miss Lena celebrating 44 years, and it's called the original for a reason, because that's the one that started it all.
1: That's right. And we're so honored and we're privileged and humble to know that we could keep this legacy of the festival really showcasing our culture, showcasing the culture through the music, and that's where it all began. Since they got a lot of imitators, that's not a bad thing.
0: No,
1: because
0: no.
1: That's what our purpose was, right. Saturate the community, the nation, and internationally with Zydeco and culture of the Creole people.
0: Mm-hmm. And this was a grassroots effort started with Holy Ghost Catholic Church, right, and the Treasures of Opelousas.
1: They
0: weren't looking to do anything cute or anything. They're just trying to save the culture.
1: That's right. And we're still not trying to be cutesy. We always adopt the traditional and showcase the traditional and recognize the legendary guys that came forth when we started this. And these second and third generation folks are playing now that still support the cause of the festival. And it really shows in our card that we have all this traditional that you can't even pay to go to one of them. You can have all seven on one stage.
0: Yes, indeed. Well, give us that line up, and the date is Saturday, September 5th at the Yamboli Grounds in Opelousas.
1: We always kick it off with Chubby Carrier from the Carrier family.
0: The Grammy winner
1: with Bayou Swamp Band. And then we're going to start off early with the young people, bring them in early with Rusty Matoir, Thinking and Drinking.
0: Yeah, there you go.
1: Yes, indeed. Zydeco Crush. And we have Sid William is we honoring and paying tribute to.
0: Great.
1: As our legendary. And his brother, Nathan Williams, at Zydeco Cha-Cha,
0: yep,
1: doing his set. We're going to be making all those presentations and recognizing the family.
0: Awesome.
1: As well.
0: Appreciate y'all doing that.
1: And you know, Sid passed, and we wasn't able to give him his proper, you know, homage because we were celebrating 100 years of Clifton.
0: Mm-hmm. Correct.
1: Right? And don't you think Sid needed his own year?
0: Yes, yeah. Oh, yeah.
1: I could hear him now. You know, he's going to need his own. But Nathan is going to do a good job representing, and that's his baby brother, you
0: mm-hmm.
1: know.
0: Yeah.
1: Nathan always would say, that's my big brother.
0: Yeah.
1: And then Clifton Chenier's son, CJ, he's back again by
0: cool.
1: popular demand. He wants to be there, too.
0: Good, great.
1: And another one of John Delafosse was with the original Treasures of Opelousas. Gino Delafosse representing the Delafosse family. He's there, and he's always doing the dance contest.
0: Mm-hmm.
1: Melvin Caesar, we judging that.
0: Okay.
1: And we got Leroy Thomas and Zydeco Roadrunners. And then we're going to give Mike his grand stage of comeback. Mike Broussard and New Edition Zydeco. You know, last
0: yes.
1: year he was in his horrific accident,
0: mm-hmm.
1: and he wasn't able to make the commitments, but God saved him, and he saved him for a reason. So he's going to be closing it out this year.
0: That's awesome. So another good lineup, Saturday, September 5th at the Yamboli Grounds in Opelousas. So we're going to cue up a little Mike Broussard now and give him some little spin right here on the Zydeco Stomp KRVS. One we play a good bit here on the Stomp. A good foot stomping instrumental, like Luke Collins used to say. It's the Lewisburg Two-Step, Zydeco Stomp KRVS.

0: Mike Broussard, and new edition Zydeco. Live on the Swamp and Roll TV show with my boy Todd Zydeco, Artigo, and Brian Lil Buck Birds, the Lewisburg two-step. You got to be from St. Landry Parish to know about Lewisburg, just like Miss Lena Charles. You know where Lewisburg is, huh?
1: Yes, I do. Yes, I do.
0: Miss Lena Charles in the house with us for the original Southwest Louisiana Zydeco Music Festival, celebrating 44 years, Saturday, September 5th in Opelousas. And we've been talking about the lineup and all the great stuff happening. And Miss Lena, there's a heritage stage, heritage tent, rather, going on again.
1: Right, right. Last year we had some little rain, and that's what's so good about us coming in to St. Landry Parish, our new home at the Zydeco Festival Grounds at Yamboli, because all of the main artists are going to be inside in the air condition on the main stage. And I assure you, they have new units, so you will be cool. We had problems last year going up and down and stuff. But also, the heritage area is going to be a series of tents, as well as, you know, the little porch. We really want people to come up at 10 o'clock. And from 6 o'clock, we have different things. The Creole table, the French table, that they can participate and learn a little bit, listen, and speak, right?
0: Bon.
1: And then we also have dance lessons. Miss Grace Hamilton doing the dance lessons.
0: All
1: and
0: right.
1: Creole Inc. Is the one going to do the Creole table. We got some exhibits from Scrubboard Sally. Has his manufacturer down here with several different accordions and different designs, and he'll be doing lessons as well. Then we have interviews, and we have storytelling, and we'll top it off with a jam session. All outside, no charge, on the grounds, while they can frequent the food booths, which will be food trucks, as well as the other informational booths on the ground, and just socialize. Now, when they come in, they can bring their lawn chair and place it there, go in and out as much as they want to. But the music on the main stage won't start until 12 o'clock noon.
0: All right. 12 o'clock noon, Saturday, September 5th. And tell the folks that lineup one more time, Miss Lena.
1: Right.
0: The inside lineup.
1: The inside lineup. The inside lineup is very important. Our DJ or MC. DJ is DJ Titanic and MC Vinny V.
0: All right.
1: And they really excited about it. I got to say, before our sponsors, LCVC, Mobile Oil, that's a new one, St. Landry Parish Tourism, thank you, Herman, Opelousas Tourism, Louisiana, State of Louisiana, the Gumbo for Your Soul, and as well as St. Landry Parish Government. That lineup is really hot. Chubby Carrier opening up with his Bayou Swamp Band, Rustin Matoir, Nathan Williams and the Zydeco Cha Cha, CJ Chenier, and CJ has Red Hot Louisiana Band. He represented, he got a Grammy. He's been representing very well with the legacy of his father.
0: Absolutely.
1: Gino Delafosse, French Rock and Boogie, Leroy Thomas and the Zydeco Roadrunners, and Mike Broussard that you just heard from, and new edition Zydeco. We're excited about this card because it is the best of Creole traditional, and having the honoring of Sid Williams.
0: Yes.
1: Let's tell a little bit about, this is the last Zydeco club owned by African American.
0: El Cito's Zydeco and Blues Club.
1: El Cito's Zydeco and Blues Club. And guess what? It's still open. So, you know, you still make it your way to Lafayette. You can come by, and they still have some very popular acts that go there. Artists really support it. So we want to honor them. And Rhonda is picking up her father's legacy. Maybe next time I come around, I'll be able to bring her with me. But the family will be there to receive their honors for their father.
0: You are right. Well, that's cool. Thank you all so much for doing that. But Lost a Legend, the Williams family still goes on with Nathan and Lil Nate, and the future Zydeco Nalen now doing this thing as a solo act. So talking about the ABCs of Zydeco, always got to talk about the Williams. But Miss Lena, how long have you been directing now the festival?
1: Oh, I don't know. I can't be telling people.
0: But that was leading into my next question. What does it mean to you? You've been working at this for a long time, and it's not easy to put a festival on.
1: No, it is not easy, but it's a holy burden because of the fact that...
0: Holy burden. I like that. Go ahead.
1: It's a holy burden because of the fact that somebody believed enough that if they passed it on to us, And me being the lead, I could not let them go down, as well as a team of young folks that I bring with me to try to teach them that this is not nothing to play with. We don't do it any kind of way.
0: Right.
1: When we look at the original Southwest Louisiana Music Festival, certain things gonna fit, certain things wanna fit. We're not imitators, so we put up a cultural experience for those that come from West Texas, Chicago, Florida, wherever they come from. We want them to know that hospitality, mm-hmm. but we want them to feel the culture by tasting that music.
0: Yes, indeed. Well, Ms. Lena, how can people get more information? There's a Facebook page,
1: right? www.zydeco.org.
0: Okay.
1: And SWLA Facebook, what is that?
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0: On Facebook.
1: On Facebook.
0: Yes.
1: That's right. And now don't forget, we got sponsors. The whole community of Opelousas and St. Landry Parish help us put on this festival. Mm-hmm. From the hospitality to our bands, our special guests. They all participate in all different levels of sponsorship. But our heavy hitters, LCVC, of course, St. Landry Parish Tourism. Thank you, Herman. Mobil and Exxon, Opelousas Tourism, and the Louisiana Feed Your Soul. Thank you.
0: All right. Well, Ms. Lena, thank you. You're keeping the tradition going for 44 years now, the one that started it all, the original Southwest Louisiana Zydeco Music Festival. Thank you so much.
1: Thank you. We'll be back.
0: Yes, indeed. And she mentioned about CJ Chenier. Let's hear a little bit of CJ. He'll be at the Zydeco Festival. Call this one, It's About Time, Zydeco Stomp KRVS.

0: gonna party till the sun goes down and beyond. Brand new stuff from Sean Ardoin, Creole Rock and Soul featuring Mr. Sip.
1: Yeah.
0: Got a brand new release out, and the man himself is in the house. Sean Ardoin, what's going on, my friend?
1: Man, I'm trying to, I'm making a shake, Bacon.
0: Go
1: I'm
0: ahead.
1: Making a shake.
0: Go ahead. That's the only way to do
1: That's
0: it.
1: That's the only way to do it.
0: Well, tell us about the new album. You've given people a sneak peek of the new album. Officially comes out Tuesday.
1: Yes,
0: but tell people the name and what can they expect.
1: The name of it is Zydeco Trail Rides and Southern Soul.
0: All right.
1: Oh, that's my song. That's my song, Herbie.
0: Sam Pay.
1: Yeah, Sam Pay and the Bad Habits. It's crazy how I knew that. But
0: yeah.
1: Anyway, we all the same people, and I wanted to speak to all to us at the same time.
0: Mm-hmm.
1: And I changed the way I record. You noticed off top the sound was different.
0: Oh, absolutely. Yeah.
1: You know,
0: speakers were full.
1: Yeah, yeah, man. So I wanted to make sure and speak to the people who are within Zydeco. It's the same thing I always say.
0: Yeah, yeah.
1: I want to speak to the people who can Zydeco, but I don't want to cater to them because they know how to Zydeco.
0: Yeah.
1: They know what Zydeco is. If you know how to Zydeco, then when the music come on, you know what to do.
0: Yeah.
1: But
0: yeah.
1: If you're not from the culture, then I got to get you there some kind of way.
0: Mm-hmm.
1: And sound is the best way to do it.
0: Amen.
1: Right? And so I got the sound that they used to. I got that hit, got that low end, got that boom.
0: Yeah.
1: You know, and it just, it. I'm believing it's, you know, that when they hear it, they're going to love it.
0: Yeah, oh yeah.
1: So
0: you got Zydeco naturally, but you got Southern Soul, and you got dual versions of some songs. You got a Zydeco version, and you got Southern Soul version.
1: Yes, what I wanted to do was, you know, like I said, we are the same people, but I'm speaking to us as a whole. So if you're in a Zydeco mood one day, you know, there's four songs. The four songs on the album are duels. So if you're in a Zydeco mood one day, you can play the Zydeco version. If you're in a Trail Ride mood, play the other version. You're in a Southern Soul mood, play that version.
0: Yeah.
1: You know, and so I just wanted to make sure that I served it. So basically, if you put this on for 42 minutes and 40 seconds of your party, it'll take you there.
0: Oh, yeah.
1: It'll keep you there.
0: Yeah.
1: You know what I'm saying? It'll take you there and it'll keep you there.
0: If people want a Zydeco, they can Zydeco. They can do the little line dance.
1: Man.
0: That's cool. And tell people about Mr. Sip. Lots of songs featuring him.
1: Well, the whole album is featuring him.
0: Yes.
1: Mr. Sip plays guitar. He's a Mississippi blues man. Was it the Mississippi Blues Child? That's what it's called. TMBC.
0: Okay. All right.
1: Yeah, yeah. And so I'm working on helping to get Southern Soul get a Grammy category.
0: Cool.
1: And in trying to help them, I ended up making a whole bunch of new friends.
0: Nice.
1: And Sip is one of those people. And I said, hey, man, you know, you want to be on my album? He said, yeah, let's go. I love collabs, you know.
0: Yeah.
1: So he said we need to do collabs all over the place. So I never had a problem doing collabs, and the flavor he brings with that blues guitar playing, you know, just riffing through the songs, you know, it gives it a whole different feeling.
0: Yeah.
1: And then also he plays B3, he plays organ.
0: Oh,
1: so I got
0: nice.
1: Him playing organ and B3, and then it wasn't him. We sing co-leads.
0: Okay, cool.
1: So you know, if you want to. If you're still in the Zydeco mood, you can play It Wasn't Him Zydeco.
0: Yeah.
1: If you want to do the Southern Soul version, you can play It Wasn't Him Southern Soul version.
0: Yeah.
1: But I just the album is nice, man.
0: Yes, indeed. What I love with the organ, that's part of the tradition with Clifton Chenier and Buckwheat joining him and Buckwheat then going on his own and becoming a Grammy winner, Emmy winner, and a lot of that old R&B, Otis Redding and others, that organ just gives it. It takes people to church, but
1: it
0: takes people to Saturday night,
1: but that's the spirit, though. You know, music is spiritual. Music is the only thing that can program you without your permission.
0: Uh-oh.
1: You know, it's the only thing. And so that's why I'm very conscious about what I do with my music, you know,
0: indeed.
1: Because when music is playing, an atmosphere is set. And I like to set the atmosphere for people to choose to be happy.
0: All right. All right. Let the church say amen.
1: Amen.
0: How about another one? What are we going to hear next?
1: Come Back Baby.
0: Come Back Baby right here on the Zydeco Stomp KRVS. The new Sean Ardoin right here on 88.7 FM.

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5: 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C'est bon, chat. Yeah.

Another one from the new Sean Ardoin, It Wasn't Him was the name of that one. And right before, we heard D.K. Harrell, a young blues man from Ruston, Louisiana, 27 years old. Well, you can tell he's a B.B. King prodigy. And that's something called the Right Man. And before that, we had the 9-time Grammy winner. He's a Kennedy Center honoree, got a National Medal of the Arts, Lifetime Achievement Award from the Grammys, from Pointe-Coupee Parish, Buddy Guy, 90 years young, still doing this thing. In fact, he'll be close to home this coming Tuesday, performing in New Orleans at the Sanger Theater. And guess who's opening up for him? D.K. Harrell. So we had a little preview of that Sanger Theater show. I'm wondering if the show is sold out. Might be, but going to be a dynamite show, no doubt about it. Sean Ardoin with us in the house as we've been

0: going to be a dynamite show, no doubt about it. Sean Ardoin with us in the house as we've been previewing that new album, that new release he's got coming out Tuesday. Sean, what you think of the great Buddy Guy?
1: Man, I think he's awesome, man. I was at LSU with his brother. His brother was a chef at LSU.
0: I worked
1: in catering for a little while. Yeah. I think his name is Sam, maybe.
0: Okay.
1: Yeah, man. And, you know, he said, yeah, my brother played music. I had no idea what he was talking about until I was ready to leave LSU. And I was like, oh, that brother. Okay, cool.
0: Yes, indeed. Well, my goodness. And your family tradition has been going on forever. But you've been working now in Southern Soul. And you mentioned earlier about a Southern Soul Grammy category, trying to get that going.
1: Yeah, huh? We're working that out. I found out yesterday because we just finished submitting yesterday.
0: Okay.
1: I found out yesterday because I talked to one people who's in on staff, and he was like, well, you know, Southern Soul already has a home in the blues, the traditional blues category.
0: Hmm.
1: I said, well, I didn't know that, and they didn't know that.
0: Really, yeah.
1: I said, but, you know, but still, the blues people, they look at Southern Soul differently. So,
0: yeah.
1: But we got a plan.
0: Okay.
1: We got a plan.
0: Good.
1: We're going to work the plan.
0: So you're not going to reveal it here on the side of Coast Stomp.
1: No. We're going to work the plan. We're going to plan to work the plan.
0: As we know, it takes a while because for 4 years we had a Zydeco and Cajun music category, but Terrence and Cynthia, Simeon and others fought 7 years
1: they
0: to
1: did.
0: Just get it. So
1: they
0: it,
1: did.
0: It takes a long time. You have to really show it's a viable category.
1: So, and that's gonna be the next step. We gotta show. We were trying to do that this year, but, you know, now the Grammys, the situation is a little different. You charge after five.
0: Oh, okay.
1: You got five free nominations, for submissions rather.
0: Okay.
1: And then after the five, then they charge you per submission.
0: Really?
1: Because they had gotten so many people just submitting over and over and over and over and over.
0: Yeah.
1: So they said, well, we're gonna do like the Oscars and everybody else. You know, but we'll give y'all some freebies, but
0: yeah,
1: you ain't gonna sit up here and submit 20 of them and have us, you know, that's just my opinion. That ain't what they said.
0: You know, it gets back to La Jean, as it always does.
1: You know, it's actually time because there's about 30,000 submissions that people have to go through.
0: Wow.
1: You know,
0: yeah.
1: And so if there's no cost for entry, then you look at 100,000.
0: Yeah.
1: And
0: yeah.
1: You know, you got a small staff trying to do 100,000 and you know, that gets in the weeds fast.
0: Never finish.
1: And it's a short amount of time.
0: Things. Yeah, absolutely. Yeah, that's
1: short amount of time.
0: Yeah. Well, Sean, I know in recent months I've been seeing videos from Switzerland and Italy, and you've been on the road a little bit less.
1: Yeah, on the road again. Yeah, bro, it was cool. We did a festival in Ascona, Switzerland. That was a 10-day festival, and then a 7-day in a new festival in Pecelli, Italy, which is in Tuscany, which is oddly enough the home of the Vespa.
0: Okay.
1: Pecelli is the home of the Vespa.
0: Yeah.
1: Vespa.
0: Yeah.
1: So motorbike.
0: Looks like people were really into the music.
1: Oh, they was loving it, man. You know, one thing I learned over there that I felt like I knew, but I learned for sure was that my music is transferable.
0: Yeah.
1: You know, because there was a language barrier for sure.
0: Yeah.
1: But that wasn't a barrier to them enjoying and connecting with me. So it was pretty awesome.
0: Yeah, that's nice. Very
1: pretty
0: nice.
1: Awesome.
0: So what's up coming up for Sean Ardoin? You always got something cooking. Soon as an album comes out, here comes another one.
1: I'm just out here working, man. I'm just trying to make sure that we keep it going, that I keep my name in the hat, that I keep pushing, and that I'm serving the community, man, and doing my job, you know, being out there, being in the rooms that we need to be in so that we can be represented. So, you know,
0: that's so important.
1: It's so important. I tell people all the time, you know, the stuff that you see, that's 5% of what we do.
0: Yeah.
1: That's the fun part.
0: Yeah.
1: You know, if we could just play music, that'd be beautiful.
0: Right. That's
1: but there's
0: it.
1: So many things you got to do just to be able to play music. You know?
0: Oh, yeah.
1: You know, and then I take it a little further because I know we need representation.
0: Yeah.
1: So I'm in the rooms and doing, you know, so driving here and there and being a part of this, that, and the other so that we can have a voice in the room so that what happened whenever the Big Easy popped off don't happen for us again.
0: Gotcha.
1: We ain't never going to be out the room. As a matter of fact, anybody want to join me, holla, I'll plug you in because I can't do everything that I get offered. You know what I'm saying?
0: Amen to that. But Sean, keep on keeping on. And tell people the name of the album again, coming out this Tuesday.
1: Zydeco Trail Rides and Southern Soul. We're going to be everywhere where you listen.
0: All right. Sounds good. Congratulations on another album, Sean Ardoin and Creole Rock and Soul, right here on the Zydeco Stomp KRVS.
1: Herman.

Another one from the brand new Sean Ardoin. That one called If You're Waiting on Me. Sean Ardoin, Creole Rock and Soul. As the music continues here on the Zydeco Stomp, KRVS. It's a red carpet day. So many great artists and guests here in the studio. Red carpet moment coming up. The Zydeco boss is in the house. Here's the song that everybody loves, Crosscut Saw. Zydeco Stomp, KRVS.

0: I know sister-in-law Ethel Brooksy Young saying, that's my song, brother-in-law. Scotty Tibbs jamming in Wyoming. Worldwide, everybody's digging that cross-cut saw. Keith Frank and the Swallow Zydeco Band right here on the Zydeco Stomp, KRVS. And guess what? The boss is in the house, the man himself, Keith Frank. Keith Frank, what's going on, my friend?
1: Oh, man, having a good evening here.
0: It's been a long time since you've been, well, not too long, but always a pleasure to see you. So get people up to date. What's been happening with Keith Frank?
1: Oh, just doing a little bit of work and gearing up for the Creole Renaissance Festival this year.
0: Before we get to the festival, somebody asked me the other day, what's your day job? What do you do?
1: Pretty much whatever needs to be done in that moment, I go and take care of it. So.
0: And y'all have a family farm in Allen Parish in Swallow.
1: Yeah, property.
0: Yeah.
1: And animals and stuff.
0: Yeah, yeah. Cool. Very cool. Cause so when you're singing about farm life, you know what you're talking about. You live it.
1: A little bit, yeah. A little bit. Anti-brand.
0: Wait. So tell us about coming up Sunday, September 6th. So much Zydeco going on Labor Day weekend, but the Creole Renaissance Festival. How many years now?
1: We switched over the name in 2012.
0: Okay.
1: So before that, it was just the Boss's Labor Day Festival.
0: Yeah, yeah.
1: But then, like I said, at some point in life, you know, I realized that it probably was a better name and it went more along with the vision, what I had.
0: Gotcha.
1: By trying to preserve the culture.
0: Cool. So, and it's been doing a tremendous job for sure. So who's on the lineup this year?
1: This year we got Mason Trail. Next Gen Zydeco, my dad and the family, mm-hmm. Preston Frank, Jeffrey Broussard and the Creole Cowboys, Horace Trahan, Leon Chavis, Step Rito, Jay Paul, and of course Keith Frank and the Swallow Zydeco Band.
0: And this is all, where does this take place?
1: At the Rain Civic Center in Rain, Louisiana.
0: All right. Starting at what time on the 6th?
1: It'll be 12 noon we start.
0: 12 noon. The Creole Renaissance Festival, been going on a few years now. Now, you usually honor some legends. Is there an honoree this year, or how's that happen?
1: This year, we didn't do the Creole Stomp this year.
0: Okay, so, yeah. I couldn't think of the name of it, but yeah.
1: Yeah. I didn't do it this year. We couldn't really get anybody that was, you know, healthy enough to be able to come and perform.
0: Mm, yeah.
1: So, you know, some of our pioneers and heroes are at that age now to where, like, no, I don't want to, you know, to get out. Because I really wanted to do Thomas Fields, but we couldn't work it out.
0: Okay, yeah. All right. He would have been a good one for sure. Yeah. Yeah. But you have your dad, Preston, of course, a legend. Oh, Jeffrey Broussard, pound for pound, best accordion player around. So you still got some of the legends, some of the pioneers in there, so to speak.
1: Yeah. Oh, yeah.
0: So, Keith, it's been a good festival. You mentioned about the vision. What's the vision you've had for doing this festival?
1: Well, I always wanted to give the guys that were still here their flowers while they were still able to smell them, you know. And like I said, I mean, we did the Creole Stomp. I was blessed enough to have Mr. Lynn August on the festival before he passed.
0: Oh, yeah, that was wonderful.
1: And last year we had Mr. Jude Taylor and Major Handy and stuff like that.
0: Yes, so, oh yeah.
1: Just trying to kind of fellowship with the people I grew up listening to, the people I, you know, look up to and admire so much.
0: Yeah, that's great. And I'm sure the legends and the pioneers, they appreciated the recognition too.
1: I hope so. Yeah, I hope so.
0: That was good. Yeah. No doubt about it. So, and but you mentioned to me earlier, your dad's about to have a birthday, right?
1: Oh, yeah. His birthday's coming up.
0: That sounds good. Well, let's hear from your dad right now. He'll be part of the Creole Renaissance Festival Sunday, September 6th at the Rain Civic Center in Rain. And here's one from his latest release. Well, been out a few years, but an old number two. Shake What You Got. Preston Frank here on the Zydeco Stomp KRVS.

0: That's Horace Trahan doing a little boo-zoo. Uncle Bud right here on the Zydeco Stomp KRVS. And, of course, before that, Keith Frank and the Swallow Zydeco Band with a song everybody's digging, Crosscut Saw, from his latest release right here on the Zydeco Stomp KRVS. And the man is in the house with us, the Zydeco boss, Keith Frank. Tell us about that Creole Renaissance Festival going on Sunday, September 6th at the Rain Civic Center. So, Keith, how is it doing a festival? You've been doing it for a while now. Louisiana has 400 festivals. People think just turn the lights on, have a festival. We'll turn it off, but it's a lot more to it than that.
1: A lot more to it than that. I got to say thanks to the sponsors, and definitely thanks to all my crew and, you know, the family and volunteers and stuff that helped put it on. Definitely thanks to the Louisiana Sauce Boss.
0: Oh, yeah.
1: You know, for
0: Booby, Brian Fusilier. Yes, indeed. From Prairie Laurent, St. Landry Parish.
1: Yeah, and thanks all the band. And Rain has just been, you know, very helpful trying to, you know, help us to build it every year. It's becoming, we'll get to the point to where we'll probably have to go outside.
0: All right. So some good growing pains, I guess you could say. So the festival is growing. That's great. Well, Keith, how long you been doing this now? I ask you all the time when you come on, but you've had a long career and still doing it, still at the top of your game. But when did you first start with it?
1: With my group or with dad?
0: Well, with your dad and then your group,
1: with
0: too.
1: With dad, I was playing drums at probably 3 or 4 years old.
0: Wow. Uh-huh.
1: And then I guess you could say out in the clubs at 6 or 7.
0: Okay, all right.
1: Yeah.
0: What was that experience like?
1: I don't know. Slim's was always the place, you know, to play because we related. So.
0: Okay.
1: Yeah, the Tony.
0: To the Gradness, yeah.
1: And that was always the place I remember. Dad used to, Miss Irene would call.
0: Okay.
1: You know, even as a kid, I remember she would call and they would do the bookings or whatever else.
0: Yeah.
1: I was there. And then a lot of times I had to start those shows off because we had one particular drummer. I'm not going to say his name. One particular drummer didn't want to come there after everything and started and, you know, want to be the main attraction there. So, but Dad had to get started at a certain time. So I would start those shows off until the regular drummer got there.
0: Wow. Now, how did the transition happen where your dad kind of stepped aside and you, with the Swallow Zydeco Band, you started with that?
1: Yeah, Dad was working like pretty much as long as I can remember, 2 and 3 jobs all the time. So the plant was really rolling and stuff like that, and he didn't really have time to get out and perform anymore. So that's kind of where we came in at.
0: Okay, all right, cool.
1: And started trying to make a way.
0: And this would have been in the 90s, probably?
1: 1990.
0: Yeah. So what's your secret? Every time, have you ever counted how many CDs or albums you've done?
1: not lately. Not lately.
0: Not lately.
1: And it's probably 35 or 36 now.
0: That's what I was thinking, at least in the 30s. And everything you put out, there's at least one hit, most times several hit songs from it. So what's the secret to that?
1: Man, God is good.
0: Yes.
1: At 1 o'clock in the morning, I'm on my knees trying to make sure that I do what I'm supposed to do and, you know, give it back all to Him.
0: This is a calling for you.
1: Yes, indeed.
0: So that ties into the title of the current release you have is GOAT. And a lot of people think these days, you know, it's a sports reference, the greatest of all time. But it has another meaning for you in the album.
1: Yeah, it's God over all things.
0: Yes. That's cool. Very cool. So we're going to play a little bit of 1994. Tell us the story behind that. We were talking off mic and I told you a couple of people had asked me the story behind that.
1: Yeah, well, Erykah Badu had done a song called Love of My Life, talking about her love affair with hip-hop and R&B and stuff. So this is talking about my love affair with Zydeco.
0: Okay,
1: all right. That's why at the end when I spell out Zydeco, that's the... I use girl references, but I spell her name out at the end.
0: That's the girl. Zydeco is the girl.
1: Yes, indeed.
0: Yes. Well, Keith, congratulations on your long career and still going, still at the top of your game. But one more time before I let you go, give people the lineup to the Creole Renaissance Festival, Sunday, September 6th at the Rain Civic Center.
1: That's Mason Trail, Next Gen Zydeco, Preston Frank and the Frank Family Band, Horace Trahan, Jeffrey Broussard and the Creole Cowboys, Leon Chavis and the Zydeco Flames, Step Rito and the Zydeco Outlaws, Jay Paul, and of course Keith Frank and the Swallow Zydeco Band.
0: All right, Keith Frank, keep on keeping on. What's next? What's coming down the road? Anything you can reveal here on the Stomp?
1: I'm working on new music right now.
0: As you always are.
1: That'll be the next release.
0: Yes, indeed. Yeah. Well, we'll look forward to it. Thank you so much for all the great music you've given us over the years.
1: Thank you.
0: And still got the good music coming out. And as we just mentioned about 1994, here's another one from the Gold album. People are digging this one too. 1994, Keith Frank and the Swallow Zydeco Band on the Zydeco Stomp KRVS.

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Who else but the Grammy winner? Lifetime Achievement Award winner from the Grammys. Bugaloosa Boogie album is in the Grammy Hall of Fame and Library of Congress. Tribute album won a Grammy this past February. The King of Zydeco, Mr. Clifton Chenier. One of his classics, Lucille. Clifton Chenier right here on the Zydeco Stomp KRVS. And speaking of Clifton Chenier, I want to remind you that the Clifton Chenier Memorial Scholarship is now open for applications. This was created last year in celebration of the 100th anniversary of the King of Zydeco. And this scholarship offers financial assistance to University of Louisiana at Lafayette students wishing to study Zydeco accordion. It covers tuition and 2 credit hours for individual Zydeco accordion instruction each semester for 1 academic year. And it's if you're a UL student, full-time enrolled at the university, you're eligible. You must have a 2.5 GPA, and it can be any major, any class year. 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For more information on that Clifton Chenier Memorial Scholarship. Pleasure to see that happening. And before we heard from the King, we heard from the future of Zydeco, a.k.a. Nalen Williams. He's got his new recording out, Liner Notes, written by yours truly. It's called Love Me Harder, some 15 songs on it on the family's label, Cha-Cha Records, right here in Lafayette. Yet. And Meet Me at the Zydeco was the name of that one. Brand new stuff from the future of Zydeco. 27-year-old Nalen Williams. And we heard the classic from Lil Bob and the Lollipops with I Got Loaded. And heard Nick Spitz play the opening song yesterday on his great program, American Roots. And said it's been a

0: yesterday on his great program, American Roots, and said it's been a while since I gave that a spin on the stump, so I had to spin it too. I Love Barbecue from Wendy Renee back on the Stax record label. And indeed, we love barbecue, to drink a few to the Zydeco Stomp, Zydeco Blues, old school R&B. You already know. Every Saturday afternoon from 12 to 4, stomping the floor here on the Zydeco Stomp. I'm Herman Fusilier. My goodness, what a show it's been today. I expected one guest, but had three great guests. Of course, Miss Lena Charles from the Zydeco Festival, Sean Ardoin with us, talking about his new release, and the Zydeco boss, Keith Frank and the Swallow Zydeco Band. Oh, man, we've got such a great day. I'm ready to go home, but we still got some good music to go. So thank you all so much for listening in. The great comments. I'm way behind on the texts and the emails, but it's great to see everybody's been enjoying the show. Scotty Tibbs enjoying it. It's still in Wyoming where it's 78 degrees. Scotty, it's 96 here right now. Feels like 110, but weatherman says we might touch 100 again today. So thank you for tuning in. My cousins in St. Martin Parish tuned in. Lacey LaPerouse and everybody said Jolie's having a birthday Wednesday, August 26th. So give a shout out. Happy birthday to Jolie. So give you early happy birthday. They'll be celebrating next weekend. So that sounds so good. So good afternoon, Jolie and Piper and Lacey and cousin sister Lachelet, and also Sean and the whole gang in St. Martin Parish. Even my sister Kathy Briscoe tuned in. Great to hear that, Kathy. Mariba Karamoko, he's enjoying that interview with Sean Ardoin. Good to hear from you, Mariba. And thanks to everybody for tuning in. Have some more messages coming up in just a little bit right here on the Zydeco Stomp. KRVS.
1: I've got dreams.
0: The big O.
1: Dreams to remember.
0: Otis Redding, Zydeco Stomp.
1: I've got dreams to remember.

Hey mes amis, ça ici c'est Valérie Broussard-Boston. 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

Zydeco and blues legend Major Handy from Lafayette. Title cut from his album, Zydeco Feeling. We definitely feeling it on this Saturday afternoon.

Born in 1947 right here in Lafayette, played guitar with Rockin' Dupsy's band for 12 years and also original part of that original lineup for Buckwheat Zydeco. But through the years, he's been a sheriff deputy. He had a gig in Canada, cooking show even, and also has, his auto mechanic business, body and fender man right here in Lafayette. Major Handy with Zydeco Feeling right here on the Zydeco Stomp KRVS. And before we heard from Major Handy, we heard from RJ, a.k.a. Randall Jackson from Texas, and I'm Creole de Texas, he parla Creole, and tenderoni, Creole tenderoni is what he calls that one. Fantastic accordion player, Randall Jackson. And Lisa Stansfield came your way, singer, songwriter, actress from England, 1992 or so. She had a number one on the R&B charts here in the United States, and made the charts in Europe too, all woman. And the Big O Otis Redding started off the set. Big O with the album called The Immortal Otis Redding. It came out the year after he passed away in the plane crash, 1968. Only 20 years old, but that's 26 years old, I should say. That's still a young man. Left us way too soon, but we're still playing and always will be playing the music of the Big O Otis Redding. I've Got Dreams to Remember from that Immortal Otis Redding album.

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0: Jojo Reese says, don't hate.
1: You know she bad when she walk in the club, all them other chicks be hating on her.
0: Mm-hmm.
1: But she be shining like
0: got
1: a
0: that
1: light.
0: Pretty hair. Don't drive no regular car.
1: That's my baby.
0: Yes, indeed. She's got that shine. Love that song by Jojo Reed from Eunice, Louisiana. Hello, Jojo Reed. All the fine folks around Eunice. Hope you all having a good Saturday afternoon. She's got that shine from Jojo Reed. And before that, Eric Singleton came your way. Been finding some Hanes underwear, and he don't wear no Hanes. He's got a feeling something's going on. Eric Singleton. And before that, we heard from Roy Carey and Moore St. Landry Parish Zydeco. Of course, Roy, part of the ABC's of Zydeco this past May, marked 16 years since he's been gone, but he's spent a lifetime spreading the Zydeco, especially on the East Coast, where they had a big following and did a lot of his recordings. But we heard one of his classics, Found My Woman Doing the Zydeco. And we can't forget Roy with the Offshore Lounge in Lautel, rather, famous for those Thursday night jam sessions. Some musicians still playing today. Day, that was the first stage form. They gave him a chance to get in the spotlight. And part of that Carrier tradition, Deontay Carrier got it going on in 2026. And we heard his latest single, Think You Should Be Mine, Deontay Carrier, right here, a.k.a. Danger. And then KC and the Sunshine Band came your way with Get Down Tonight. And King George started off the set, I Can't Judge Nobody. And I'll say hello to Ken Saibo. He dropped me a line at zydecostomp@gmail.com. Says he's enjoying the program as always. Darren Lestrade. Straps checked in, listening on this Saturday afternoon and doing some honeydews on a steamy Saturday. But they want to remind folks the Todd Lestrap's annual golf tournament coming up September 12th at the Jay and Lionel Municipal Golf Course in Lafayette. All golfers are invited. There'll be food and drink also and networking and some live music after the tournament by Next Gen Zydeco. The young men from St. Landry Parish got a nice little band going on. And it's a support for the foundation, also a good time. So for more information, give Darren Lestrap's a call, 904-537-7773. Again, that's 904-537-7733, right here on the Zydeco Stomp KRVS. Hello, the DJ Hot, a.k.a. Corey Arsenault, jamming to you as always this morning. Corey mentioned his great uncle this coming August 27th next week would have marked it. He would have been 86 years old. So let's do a little tip of the hat to Furnace Arsenault, born September 4th, 2008, right here in Lafayette, and helped to spread Zydeco all over the world. He had a big following and did a lot of recording in the UK and Germany and throughout Europe. So one of the pioneers of Zydeco, definitely part of the ABCs of tradition. And here's one kind of low and slow from Furnace and the Thunders.
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0: Yes, why? This is Chubby Carey with the Bayou Swamp Band. You're listening to the Zydeco Stump with Herman Fuselier on KRVS 88.7. You got it locked in on the right station. Yes, why?
1: Welcome to the party, my Zydeco brothers and sisters. Thank y'all for coming. Let's get it on. Tuli Talk.

Song first recorded in 1961 by Chuck Berry. Elvis had a version of it. Lafayette's own Johnny Allen had a gold record with it too. And there's Gino doing it. Promised Land. Gino Della Fawcett, French Rockin' Boogie. From his Grammy-nominated album, Le Cowboy Creole, Gino Della Fawcett, French Rockin' Boogie with The Promised Land. And if you're missing Gino, he's way in Texas this weekend playing for the St. Francis Assisi Church Hall, a big double attraction with Step Rito. Oh, my goodness, that's worth driving to. Starts at 8 o'clock tonight, Gino and Step on the same stage. But he'll be back close to home tomorrow, Patsachafalai Club in Henderson, a big children's charity benefit for Buy Save Them All is the name of it. That's from 5 until 8. And you got to go to his website to keep up with him. He'll be at the Duck Festival and Grand Guédon next weekend. That more at the website, GinoDellaFossMusic.com. And before we heard from Gino, we heard from the Grammy winner, Chubby Carey and the Bayou Swamp Band, with his version of the Clifton Chenier classic, Tous les temps en temps, every now and then. And Chubby will be in my hometown of Opelousas tonight at Evangeline Downs Racetrack and Casino. That starts at 9 o'clock. Then tomorrow he's at Rockin' Bowl in right here in Lafayette, a big afternoon dance from 5 until 8. You can go to his Facebook page for more information at Joseph Carrier. And also congratulations on his upcoming Lineage Award he's going to win. Well, hopefully we'll have Chubby as a guest soon to talk about that. And congratulations, Chubby Carrier. And right before that, Anita Ward came your way. This coming December, Anita Ward turns

70 years old, but back in the late 1970s, she was working at a school as a school teacher and became a songwriter and wrote a song about children talking on the phone. It became a number one song in the United States, United Kingdom, and Canada. Lyrics a little different from the original time she composed it, but everybody knows Ring My Bell, the big gold record for Anita Ward. And we started off the hour with David Sylvester from our hometown in Opelousas. He's doing real well, great R&B singer, and he's staying busy. He's got an event going on tonight at the Living Room Lounge in Opelousas. It's kind of a private party. You can go to his Facebook page for more information. But between now and the end of the year, he's performing everywhere from Generette to a big carnival cruise ship with Gita Jones, making his way to Cincinnati, Ohio. You got to go to his Facebook page to keep up with him, David Sylvester. We heard him do Lonely Hearts and finished off the last hour, the tip of the hat to Furnace Arsenal with a couple of his classics, including Mother's Love, right here on the Zydeco Stomp. KRVS is Zydeco Blues, old school R&B. Wait a minute, what, didn't I just blink my eyes and it was 12 o'clock, but the time goes by fast. And oh man, still can't get over all the great guests we have. And don't forget, if you missed it, you can hear the interviews with Lena Charles from the Zydeco Festival, the Zydeco boss Keith Frank and the Swallow Zydeco Band, and also Sean Ardway. The archived versions of the shows are available on the KRVS app and also krvs.org. This show should be available about an hour or so after it's all done, but it stays online for 2 weeks, so you can listen back to those programs all the time. And not only the Zydeco Stomp, but Zydeco E Pasale, the Blues Box, Lalu Jukebox, all the locally produced programs and more, that at the website at the KRVS app and also krvs.org, so you can always jam to the Stomp. Andrea Moe, she was enjoying that interview with Keith Frank. She had the question about 1994. She said she thought it was about Zydeco, but now she's got the confirmation. Hallelujah. And I was thinking about you when I was asking that question. Andrea Moore, and thanks you for all your support and listenership to the Zydeco Stomp. We also heard from David Judice. He dropped me a line at ZydecoStomp@gmail.com. He's with his daddy and the girls at Orange Beach. Three generations of the Judices are jamming to the Zydeco Stomp. I know that's right. On the Ward in Alabama. You heard me? I hear you loud and clear. Thank y'all. Three generations of the family jamming to the Stomp. They're enjoying that I Got Loaded. And speaking of Keith Frank, he said I had a little request for Keith. I'll have that in just a few minutes. So thank you so much. Merci beaucoup. Same back at you with great respect, Dustin Judice. I appreciate those kind words. But it's a little different, but everybody's favorite time of the program right here on the Stomp, where we go a little low and slow. With the help of William Bell, I forgot to be your lover. What was I thinking?

0: I was working all the time. Gonna make it up to you somehow. Forgetting about those little things.
1: Oh, I'm sorry, baby.
0: I'm so sorry.
1: I forgot to be your lover.
0: But I like apologizing. And William Bell should apologize for making such a beautiful song so short. 2 minutes and 19 seconds, not long enough. Send the kids to Dairy Queen. Mom and Daddy need some alone time. Some slow drag time.
1: Have I told you lately that I love you?
0: On the Zydeco Stone.
1: Well, if I didn't, darling, I'm sorry.
0: Come here, girl.
1: Did I reach out and hold you in my loving arms?
0: Let me hold you on this Saturday afternoon.
1: Oh, when you needed me.
0: Show you how much I need you.

Exotico Sweetheart, The Creole Sweet Brown Sugar, Rosie LaDette, Hold On. From an old album, It's a Groove Thing, recorded on Maison de Soul Records, one of Floyd Swallow's label out of Ville Platte, some 26 years ago. My goodness, came out in the year 2000, but still sounding great to top off the DQ set, Miss Rosie LaDette, right here on the Zydeco Stomp, KRVS. And before that song, so short and so good, we got to play it at least twice. William Bell, of course, he gave us so many great soul hits over the years, but probably none better than that one, I Forgot to Be Your Lover, the great William Bell, right here on the Stomp. As we continue with more music, the temperature's creeping up on the outside. After that DQ set, 98 degrees, weatherman says it now feels like 112. It was 110 a while ago, but either way, it's really hot. But we're still having fun, like Sly and the Family Stone. Hot fun in the summertime. Zydeco Stomp KRVS.

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0: dancing on the tables. Ain't nobody ready to go home, 'cause it's chock-a-block tonight. From his brand new CD, Accordion Man, Corey Arsenault and Exotico Fusion Band, featuring his sons Corey Jr., Tyler, and Desmond. Chock-a-block. And we've been chock-a-block with some good music on today's edition of the Exotico Stomp. And also, those special guests. Oh, we had a good time with that. And went back in the record box, heard one that Tom forgot from Chuck Martin, appropriate for the weather outside, Make It Hot. And by special request for the Judices jamming on Orange Beach in Alabama, Get On Board from the boss, Keith Frank and the Swallow Exotico Band, and the Exotico boss, one of our guests earlier today, talking about his Creole Renaissance Festival coming up Sunday, September 6th in Rain. We also heard from my neighbor in Opelousas, the artist formerly known as the soul singing bus driver, Greg Martinez. And Greg Martinez doing his version of Sledgehammer. And we started off the set with Sly and the Family Stone, Hot Fun in the Summertime, right here on the Stomp KRVS. Somebody say, Herman Fuselier, you started with John Delafosse, finished with John Delafosse.
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0: Low and slow before I have to go. With a little blues de Exotico. John Delafosse and the Eunice Playboys, one more again. Says I hear somebody crying. Crying in the streets. Up

John Delafosse and the Eunice Playboys. Gino Static, if you're still learning your ABCs and 1, 2, 3s of Zydeco. Oh, he could do that Zydeco blues. Rag Around Your Head was the name of that one. Rag around your head, crying in your pillow. And we're going to cry in our pillow because it's time to bring another edition of the Zydeco Stomp to a close. I'm Herman Fuselier. Thanks, as always, for joining me for the program. Thanks for supporting our great Louisiana artists. 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Have yourself a great weekend, even better week next week. Stay cool. You know, well, life's like the weather. Going to have some blazing hot weather like now. And then one day, someday, we'll have some cool weather coming. Hopefully not too soon. But whatever life throws at us, always remember the words of Lil Milton. Together, we're going to make it. I'll see you next Saturday from 12 to 4 for another edition of the Zydeco Stomp.

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Hope you've made it on time to Jukes Cantinas and Ballrooms, producing at the Cypress Lake Studios of listener-supported KRVS. I'm Steve Craig. It was a wake-up call from the late, great David Egan at the top from his 2003 20 Years of Trouble discs, followed by Lucinda Williams from her Stories from a Rock and Roll Heart CD of 2023, that was Hum's Liquor.

It's not the heat, it's the humidity. Starting with Paul Thorne with the title cut of his 2008 disc, A Long Way from Tupelo. Followed by Artie Hill and the Long Gone Daddies from 2005 on a number called Jackson Shake from the Back on the Rail release. DC Master of the Telecaster, Dave Chappell on lead guitar. After that, Little Milton with his version of Just a Little Bit from 1969 with Donnie Hathaway on keyboards and Cash McCall on guitar. Some controversy over who wrote that song. Supposedly, Syl Johnson had a hand in it. Ended the set with Delbert McClinton from 1997 from his One of the Fortunate Few album with Old Weakness Coming on Strong with Becca Bramlett on harmony vocals.

We began that one with Otis Clay from 1972 on Trying to Live My Life Without You, one of his earliest releases on the High label, produced by the great Willie Mitchell, along with the legendary High Rhythm Section, probably his best charting number. After that, Tracy Nelson live, recorded at the West Tennessee Detention Center, northeast of Memphis. CD was called Live from So Block D, came out in 2002. That was Strongest Weakness, co-written by Becca Bramlett, by the way. After that, the Detroit Cobras with their Garage Soul take on a Stax classic on their Baby CD from 2005. That was Weak Spot. Followed by Samantha Fish from her Chills and Fever disc of 2017. That was Little Baby. And in the set with Irma Thomas's 1964 cover of Jackie DeShannon, Breakaway.

It was the Tan Canary Johnny Adams on Reconsider Me from 1969, a stunning rendition of the Margaret Lewis Myra Smith song, followed by Shiny Ribs from his Transit Damage CD produced by Steve Berlin in 2023 on Reconsider It. After that, some Swamp Pop from Don Rich in 2002 on the Comeback to Me release, One More Broken Heart with Jason Parfait blowing sax there. And the set on Randy Garabay, the late San Antonio blues man from his Barbacoa Blues CD. That's I Can't Stop Loving You, Baby. That one goes out to Sharon on our 39th anniversary. That'll wrap up today's Jukes, Cantinas, and Ballrooms. KRVS's Fall Membership Drive begins in just 3 weeks on September 11th, to be exact. 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It'd be nice to see some around town, more people sporting the shirts in Chicago than Lafayette. Even Buddy Guy wants one. I'm Steve Craig. Hasta la próxima vez.

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0: ladies and gentlemen, it's my unmitigated pleasure to introduce to you tonight a fine, fine lady who I've known for quite some time. She's news in New York. She's the fairest in Paris. She's Ranella Rose Champagne. Put your hands together now.
1: Why, thank you. Thank you. Thank you so much. Thank you. Well, howdy, partners, and welcome to another edition of Lost in Love with me, your host, Ranella Rose Champagne. As always, I would like to thank you once again for tuning in to KRVS 88.7 FM in Lafayette and Lake Charles. Yes, and you know that goes out to all of YOU. Well, guess what? I said it once, and I'm going to say it again. It is still HOTOMG. I know. It is. But we're getting through it. And if you kind of wait until the evening, there is almost a cool breeze. What? I know. Okay, well, you know what? I hope that you enjoy those cool moments, the cooler moments of the day. It is really funny when 80 degrees seems like 60 over here. But whatever. We are having a great time. I hope you're having a great time doing whatever it is you might be doing this Saturday or Tuesday and just enjoying every minute of this Louisiana summer. So without further ado, the time has come. Yes, it has. The time has come to go ahead and get this party started, honey.
2: Hee-haw. 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

0: Charlie Pride. And I do too, and I bet you do too. Following that, If I Needed You by the incredible Towns Van Zandt. And following that, this one I am dedicating to my wonderful dad, Steve Patton, and my wonderful stepmom, Fran Patton, who are celebrating their anniversary. So I would like to dedicate I Love by Tom T. Hall to my daddy and Fran Patton. All right. Happy anniversary to both of you. And concluding that set, Romeo, of course, y'all bow your heads for the incredible, wonderful, amazing Miss Dolly Parton, along with Billy Ray Cyrus, Tanya Tucker, and Mary Chapin Carpenter. And I am going to dedicate that one to the amazing, y'all show your love for the amazing Leanne Cherami. She's like, Ranella, I love Romeo by Dolly. And I'm like, well, that one is going out to Y-O-U-G-F. All right. Well, oh, my gosh. I think that someone wants to tell y'all a little something. Wait, what's going on?
1: Hello, y'all. This is Aunt Josephine.
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0: All right. Thank you so much, Aunt Josephine and Uncle Wick. Oh, my gosh. Wait, one more round of applause. I know. I can't help it. Y'all know I can't help it. Well, I have to tell you, we have us one amazing, incredible birthday darling who just so happens to go by the name of Miss Paige Krause. Y'all show your love for this wonderful Leo. She is ringing up the Leo parade. Paige, I have to tell you, I talked to, there is someone else, a little birdie by the name of Miss Marla Krstichevich. She said she would like to dedicate this next song to you, Paige Krause. She said, Ranella, would you please tell Paige, this song is dedicated to my lovely divine Leo. So this one goes out to you, Miss Paige Krause from Marla Krstichevich. And guess what? Happy birthday, you wonderful birthday, darling.

And oh, yes, y'all, that is what I am talking about. We started this edition of Lost in Love with Folsom Prison Blues by the man in black, Mr. Johnny Cash. Following that, I Saw the Light by the incredible Loretta Lynn. Following that, Kiss an Angel Good Morning by the wonderful Mr. Charlie Pride. And y'all just know, I bet you could guess that I am going to go ahead and dedicate that to my wonderful Aunt Josephine and Uncle Wick out in Memphis, Tennessee. Y'all show your love for Aunt Josephine and Uncle Wick. They love them.

this love-struck Romeo sings the streets a serenade, laying everybody low. He's got a love song that he made. He finds a convenient street light and he'll step out of the shade and he'll say something like,

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Oh, wow. Okay. We just heard Shop Around by Captain and Tennille. Love it. I know. Before that, Half the Way by the amazing Miss Crystal Gayle. Prior to that, Turn to Stone. And this was a request by the wonderful Mr. Paul Tosin. Y'all show your love for Paul Tosin. A wonderful musician. Oh my gosh, such a fountain of talent he is. And boy, can he play that piano and sing. So anyway, he said, Ranella, I sure love Turn to Stone. Turn to Stone by Kurt Elling, Charlie Hunter, and Super Blue Hunter Tones. Okay. He said, I love that rendition of Turn to Stone, Ranella. So that one goes out to Y-O-U, Paul. Before that, this was another request by the fabulous, the wonderful Mr. Heather Ryan Kelly. He was like, Ranella, I think it's appropriate, and I'm just asking, would you please play Summer's End by John Prine? So that one goes out, and I said, of course I will, Mr. Heather Ryan Kelly. That one goes out to you and Mrs. Heather Ryan Kelly. Another round of applause. And, of course, preceding that, before that, we heard that dedication from Marla Krstičević to the fabulous Miss Paige Krause, celebrating her birthday. That was Romeo and Juliet by the incredible Indigo Girls. Okay, one more round of applause. I know. Well, I hope you're having a wonderful Saturday or a fabulous Tuesday, doing whatever it is you might be doing. I hope you're having a lot of fun doing it. So we're going to continue onward with this edition of Lost in Love.

0: signs, where can we start?
1: We like them dumb and we like them smart.
0: I like the ones with the pretty eyes.
1: Well, I like all kinds of guys.
0: Stop.
1: What happened?
0: How about the ones we especially like?
1: Which ones?
0: You know, the ones with the cars that go.
1: I hear you. Hit it.

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Oh, my gosh. Because if you are just tuning in. You are, in fact, catching the tail end of this week's edition of Lost in Love. We heard From the Start by Leve. Following that, Daddy Cool by Boney M. And concluding that little set, Cars That Go Boom by La Trim. Well, guess what? Once again, I hope you're having a wonderful Saturday or a fabulous Tuesday. We have time for one more song, and here's another little curveball for you.

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0: Well, I just want to say, does this one bring you back or what? Oh, my gosh. I love it. I love it. And thank you so much for tuning in again, once again, to this week's edition of Lost in Love. We just heard Numbers, that is by Kraftwerk. It's bringing me straight back to that skating rink way back when. Anyway, y'all, hope you're having a wonderful Saturday, fabulous Tuesday. Thank you once again for tuning in to this week's edition of Lost in Love.
1: Hi, everyone. 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

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I don't know if that was the more or one of the greatest hits, but bon, moi j'aime ça en tas. Avant ça, on avait commencé dos à dos avec Adam Hébert et ses Country Playboys, back to back with Adam Hébert and the Country Playboys. Started off with Open the Door, who said port? Let me in, and I'm gonna poison you, chat. Fais attention, boy, fais attention. Et puis la vaste ma chérie, une belle petite vaste par Adam Hébert, s'appelle la vaste ma chérie. Ah oui. 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Je vais jouer une chanson de mon ami là qui est beaucoup gros fan. He's a big, one of the biggest fans of Adam Hébert that I know. It's right here. Mr. Frisson, Randy Vedrine and the Lafayette Rhythm Devils with Lulu. Allez, back au village.

0: 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And three songs by Randy Vidrine. If it don't get you up and going, well, je connais pas quoi faire, okay? Et en parlant de Zadiko Grigri, on a en tournée à John Delafosse et les Eunice Playboys ici, avec the two-step de vieux temps, cha. The old-time two-step.
1: All right, I want to go down. 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

Gerard Delafosse, y'all. Gerard Delafosse, title track from his album, Can't Make You Love Me. Just can't make you love me, baby. But if you did love me, what a wonderful world that would be, in the words of Sam Cooke. A la moya de Gino Delafosse. May he love you. That was who we had before that. That's from his record, Everybody's Dancing. Gino Delafosse and French Rock and Boogie with What a Wonderful World. Sam Cooke, soul hit, turned Zydeco. First done by Son Pat, Mr. John Delafosse. And we had John Delafosse and Eunice Playboy's Gino Delafosse playing drums on that one, called the Old Time Two-Step from the record Blue, Stay Away From Me. And Tade Delafosse, Dret La, Chatou La Bonne Musique, vient de après jouer par de Delafosse La. Let's slow things down a little bit. We're going a little too hot. We got to slow it down a little bit. And I'm going to let Jimmy Donnelly come in here and say, I just can't love you like you want me to do. Adios, mon chat.

Johnny Allen, that live lover's question, y'all. Swinging it out hard with Johnny Allen off his second volume of his Essential Collection. He's got such an Essential Collection that's divided into two volumes. Yeah, you're right, Johnny Allen. Then Warren Storm right before that. The Swamp Fox himself with Don't Fall in Love. Take my advice, don't fall in love. And Jimmy Donnelly said, I just can't love you like you want me to do. Some good old Swamp Pop for you right there. And we're going to do one more Swamp Pop right here from Tommy McLean. He said, if you-

You want to do it again? Let the Pine Grove Boys at it. Let the Pine Grove Boys at it. Offshore Blues right there with Nathan Abshire and the Pine Grove Boys. Right before that, that's one comes from that same little record. That record was called for The Good Times Are Killing Me. And from that same record, Kyle Huval and the Dixie Club Ramblers learn, Si tu m'aimes pas, if you don't love me, je voudrais tu me laisses tranquille. I wish you would just leave me alone. And Thomas McLean avait fait la même chanson en anglais direct avant ça. Same song in English this time, Thomas McLean. If you don't love me, I wish you would just leave me alone. I got that off his Sweet Dreams collection from the Crazy Cajun recordings back in the day. Back in the day. We got to take a short little break real soon, but I'm going to try to squeeze this one in right here. It's another Nathan Abshire number done by Rodney Bofa. It's called The Blues de Millie Time.

0: Yeah, Rodney Bullfight, that live avec les Blues de Militaire. It comes from a Buffer Brothers record called J'ai vu le loup, le nain et la balèche. Mes amis, vous êtes à l'écoute de KRVS, 88.7 FM, right here in Lafayette, all the way over there in Lake Charles and worldwide on the app. We got to take a short little break right here, but keep it locked in. And we're going to come back with a whole nother hour of La Loup Jukebox, Dretta Presa, Tea Break, EC.
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